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And don't forget the free app at Google Play or the App Store, depending on what your device is. That was U2. I actually was here last night and talking about U2 and said, you know, they put out two EPs and a new song. Well, there's the new song. It's called Street of Dreams. Is there a new album on the way? Yeah, there is. Regina Spektor got the hour started with Grand Hotel. Well, how's your Saturday gone so far? Yeah, I know, kind of hazy, smoky. But eventually this stuff is going to leave. I will play you great music to keep you company tonight. I'm in for Anna. She'll, I think, be back next week. I've got some Alison Krauss. That's pretty cool. Also got some Beck. Yay. And this one from Grace Potter. It's new. It's WNRN. When

WNRN presents Fruit Bats at the Broadberry in Richmond this Sunday. That's Fruit Bats at the Broadberry this Sunday. WNRN is a media sponsor of this event.

They've got the sound. They are the Sacred Souls, and they're on WNRN. That's Any Old Fool from just a single they gave us. No album with that one. But they're going to be at Wolf Trap, so I have a feeling they're going to play it that night. It's in Vienna, Virginia on September 17th. War Paint and Grace Potter gave us Love Me Not from Trespasser. That shows up in stores, online, all that good stuff on August 21st. A big old full from her. She got nominated for a Grammy this year, by the way, for the duet that we played with Maggie Rose, which I thought was nice. Hey, what are you doing this week, next week, every week? Hopefully listening to WNRN. Hopefully you're a member. I'll tell you about the benefits of membership coming up. But you'll want to go and become a member now at WNRN.org. Or, and both of those things, get yourself a pair of tickets to see Dead Air 5. Mark and Ed were here this morning talking all about it. You'll want to go hang out with them, have fun with all the people that you have great things in common with, like with great music. You know, so do it. Go to WNRN.org. It's a band called The Rose Hips.

0: New Cutworms on WNRN. It's called Long Weekend. It's from the album Transmitter from earlier this year. It's out. Yeah, it's out and about. It's in the wild. You can get your hands on it if you wish. Dionne Warwick doing Then Came You. The Spinners helping her out on background vocals, which is actually pretty cool. Alison Krauss, and we also heard from the Rose Hips to get everything going with Spacey. What's Beck been up to? Is he ever going to put out another album? I'm going to say you'll hear what he's been up to, and the answer to that question is I'll let you know soon.
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0: So one of the things that makes Henrico Humane Society unique is that we're volunteer run. So until I came to the organization 2 years ago, every single person running this organization was a volunteer. My name is Melissa Golden, and I am the volunteer manager of Henrico Humane Society. We actually serve across Central Virginia. We rescue a lot of our animals from rural shelters. Our biggest need is for foster parents, because the more fosters we have, the more animals we can rescue from shelter. Henrico Humane Society pays all of the expenses, provides all of the supplies, support, everything that a foster parent would need.
1: At a Henrico Humane Society adoption event, the aisles at Petco were crowded with volunteers, adoptable dogs, and people excited to meet them. After the paperwork was signed by two families excited to bring home their new companions, I spoke with volunteers Marion and Faye about their experiences with fostering.
2: I've had 5 fosters now, and I like to take the ones who are ill, recovering from surgery, and get them on the road to recovery.
0: A lot of people will say, oh, I'll fall in love and I'll end up adopting. And some people do, but not as many as you think, because I think once people start fostering, they realize there's a greater purpose.
3: Everybody says, how can you give them up when you've had them so long? But when you see them going to the perfect home, that's what lets you let them go. It's rewarding.
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Looking forward to this one. Fruit Bats from The Landfill. That's the title track, from earlier this year. We're presenting their show at the Broadberry in Richmond tomorrow night, and we're doing a big old member thing tomorrow. That'll be cool. Wish I could go. Can't. Still can't do a lot of things, but a lot of people are going. Become a member. I'll tell you why in a moment. Fiona Apple and Beck with Ride Lonesome. His new album is going to be called Ride Lonesome. It's going to come out about 2 months or so. Looking forward to that. Members, that's how you find out when we have these really cool sessions with people like Fruit Bats and all sorts of other things. Could we have a session with your favorite band? We just might. Would you know about it if you weren't a member? Nope, you wouldn't. So you become one, and then you find out about all these things, and you have a chance to go to these things. We have tickets we're giving away this week, only to members, to WNRN Presents Watch House at the National in Richmond. And that's Friday, August 7th, OAR at Allianz Amphitheater at Riverfront, in Richmond on Sunday, July 26th. The Real Funny Comedy open mic at the Spot on Kirk in Roanoke. That's Tuesday, July 28th. Chris Acker and the Growing Boys at the Southern Cafe and Music Hall in Charlottesville, Friday, July 24th. Or Richmond's Shakespeare Presents, The Importance of Being Earnest at Robert B. Moss Theater in Richmond. That's on from August 6th through the 29th. That's a lot of tickets, and that's just a fraction of them, because we also give away gift cards to places like Rubeck Vineyards in Amherst, Top Notch Family Pharmacy in Charlottesville, and Bohemian Amigos Record Shop in Hampton. Spreading it all over from the Blue Ridge to the Bay. A big thanks to Greg and Enrico. Renewed his membership, and he's in on all the fun. You can get in on it, too. Go to WNRN.org and become a member. You'll see it's right there. You can't miss it. WNRN membership does so much. You never know what you might end up with. I know what you're going to end up listening to if you stay tuned. Yeah, because I know a couple things coming up. Biba Doobie, Red Clay Stray's new one. This is Angelique Kidjo. It's Oyaya from her new one called Hope. It's WNRN.

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That's Dan Kroll. Its new winning streak is coming out in October. That's called Hail Mary. Madison Cunningham with Trouble Found Me from Who Are You Now? Going back to 2019 for that one. Hard to believe that's 7 years old. We're presenting her, Madison Cunningham, at the Jefferson Theater in Charlottesville on September the 19th. Well, good evening. I'm Mark Keefe in for Anna. I hope your Saturday has gone well or will continue to go well or get better. It will because you're listening to listener-supported independent music radio. We are WNRN. You can find us on the dial in Lynchburg if you're there at 89.9 and the WNRN app available in your app store now with, I think, a cool giveaway there at the moment. If you don't have the app, you better get it. I've got David Bowie coming up. Oh, let's dance. You want to? Oh, well, before we start dancing to David, let's do some Beba Doobie. This is new. All I Did Was Dream of You. It's gorgeous. It's WNRN.

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0: Avalon Emerson and The Charm play songs from her latest album, Written Into Changes, on the next World Cafe.
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Gray Delisle and Les Green on WNRN. From Gray and Green, and I'm going to let you call me baby. Raylan Baxter with Yellow Eyes. Those two sound great together. And Biba Doobie, too. It's a gorgeous set of tunes there. With All I Did Was Dream of You, the Marias are helping her out on that tune. You know, sometimes you hear a song and you say, man, I love that they did that song. And you come to find out it was a cover. Well, we have a feature that basically addresses this issue. It's called Take Two at Two. And boy, do we find some covers. Jeff is, he's nuts about it at this point. He's almost obsessed with finding all the best covers. Take Two at Two weekdays at 2 o'clock. And coming up this week, Jimmy Vaughn is opening for Bob Dylan Thursday in Richmond. Last year, he was part of a tribute to Clifton Chenier and covered a tune called My Soul. I love that album, by the way, that Clifton Chenier tribute album. Going to hear it along with Clifton Chenier's version from 1959. It's a song Fish fans might know from their frequent cover of it starting in the late 90s. Ooh, are you intrigued? You should be. 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

0: The Womack Sisters, with a name like Womack, you know you can sing. That's Chauffeur on WNRN, out August the 14th. David Bowie, I remember when that came out and just, you know, being blown away by it. Stevie Ray Vaughan doing guitar on that. Pretty nice. Pollux before that, some Commonwealth music, Summer of Love. And we heard the Red Clay Strays with Don't Want to Know. You do want to know, don't you? You want to know what's coming up next, don't you? Well, guess who it is? Oh, I'm not going to tell you.
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I think she has one of the best voices in music today. Her name is Baby Rose. Yearnalism is the new album. That's Better from it here on WNRN, where you also heard How to Disappear Completely from Radiohead and Sarah Cahoon with a gorgeous tune called Say Something. A lot of fun on a Saturday night. Glad you're tuned in and enjoying what you're hearing. Hope so. I'm Mark Keefe with you till midnight tonight. 30 trips around the sun, that's what we've taken as a radio station. 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Pretty cool. How are we going to do anything after 10 o'clock? I'm tired. Oh, I know. I'll be loving some great music from the Hip Abduction. That'll get me going. Same thing with that new River Shook tune. This is new from Freako. It's still around. It's WNRN.

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It's the last thing she says. That's the title of the song you just heard. Hot Slob, that's Sylvan Esso on WNRN. Dawes gave us When My Time Comes. North Hills, that came out in 2009. That was their first thing. Good evening, I'm Mark Keefe. It is Saturday night. Hope yours is going well. I'm in for Anna. I'll keep you company on listener-supported independent music radio. We are WNRN. Thanks for tuning us in, however it is you do so. On the dial, you can get us in Norfolk at 102.5. Williamsburg, which is not that far away from Norfolk, but different frequency, 103.3. Or if that's just too much to keep up with, get the app. It's free on the Play Store, Google Apps, you know, Apple, all that stuff. Whatever your device is, you'll be able to get it for free. Trust me. What have I got for you? Oh, Talking Heads. And the Mule coming up, too. This is Humbird. It's new. Daughter of Empire. It's WNRN.

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River Shook on WNRN from the self-titled disc. That is Country Angel. It is new, and it sounds good. Hip Abduction with Holiday. Hope maybe you've got a holiday coming up real soon. I would like to schedule myself one, to be honest with you. Humbird with Daughter of Empire from Morning When It Comes, which is coming out in September. The Drop is where you will find albums being dropped on you. Yeah. Mm-hmm. Where does this take place? Well, it's not a physical thing. It's actually on the air. Because, you know, it's what the kids say. It drops on Friday. And all albums actually come out on Friday. And so that's when they drop. And so you can tune in with Zoe at 11 a.m. on Fridays for the new releases. 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Coming up this coming week, Ian Sweet, The Strokes, and The Revivalists will all put out new albums. And so you'll hear something from each of them. So make sure you're tuned in to The Drop. Sierra Farrell, Mumford & Sons together on this one, which is called Here. It's WNRN.

0: latest from Arlo Parks on WNRN. Ambiguous Desire is out. That's two-sided. I have to say I love everything that she's done. This album has been one of those that has grown on me. At first I was like, I don't know. And then now I'm like, ooh, sounds pretty good. Government Mule with Soulshine right before that. It's there at Allianz Amphitheater in Richmond, September 27th, co-headlining with Ziggy Marley. Talking Heads, and then we heard Mumford & Sons. They're also coming to John Paul Jones Arena in Charlottesville on September the 20th. And then WNRN presents Sierra Ferrell, who was helping them out on that track, at Ting Pavilion in Charlottesville September 8th, which is a WNRN 30th anniversary show, and I think I heard tickets are going real fast. Lucy Dacus is from Virginia, Richmond to be exact. You never know when she might be listening, so hi, Lucy. You'll hear her in just a moment.
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This week's free weekly download is Yip Yip Yow from Caroline Rose. The song has been a staple of Rose's live set for nearly a decade and has finally gotten the studio treatment, with the recording being released on Rose's own independent label.

They call themselves Howdy, but they don't spell it that way. From Big World, that's Try, Try, Try. It's out next month. Punch Brothers with I Blew It Off. Pretty cool interview. They revisited On World Cafe this week. Lucy Dacus gave us her new song called Planting Tomatoes. Check out the video. It was filmed in and around Richmond. Dead Air 5 is coming up on Saturday, August the 22nd. I'll be there. I will not be here, but normally I'm not here. I'm filling in for Anna. Get your tickets. All the proceeds go to support us and what we do. And I know you care about the music you hear, and you care about your neighbors who make music. We care about them so much, we asked more than 20 of them to come and play a song, a Dead song to be exact. That's what it's all about. It's happening at the Jefferson Center in Roanoke. We're making Roanoke Dark Star City. That's Saturday, August 22nd. So make sure you get your tickets now. WNRN.org. I'm not going anyplace. Well, in an hour I am, but for now, let's just say that there's a lot to look forward to if you hang around after 11 o'clock. In fact, we will do a classic of classics, going back to 69 for Velvet Underground. We'll also do something from Future Birds that is new. And this new one is from Phoebe Bridgers. It's from Lost Weekend. Here's Lost Boys on NRN.

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1: Like it? Well, I hope you do. J. Jerome 87 from the Canyon. That's Track and Field. Thinking that you've heard that voice before? Well, you've got great ears because he is Joe Newman of Alt J. Velvet Underground with Pale Blue Eyes to get the hour started. Good evening. I'm Mark Keefe. Pardon me. It's getting late, so I'm getting choked up. I'm in for Anna. She'll be back with you, I think, next Saturday. Do stick around because we've got Washed Out coming up, and I think we'll also play some Arcade Fire, too. This is Courtney Barnett's Sight Unseen, WNRN.

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1: 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It is live at 5, and coming up this Monday, Glenn Hansard of The Frames and The Swell Season, and just good old Glenn Hansard, has a new 20-song career retrospective out this year, recorded live in Berlin. Revelates is one of the tunes you can find on it, so that's the one that Jeff picked, but it is chock full of stuff, so that's what's happening. 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Stick around. More good music to come, like this one from Brandon Flowers. It's new. It's called Plans.

What if I told you, March 2nd of 2025, Firefly Aerospace's Blue Ghost makes a successful soft landing on the moon, becoming the first commercial lunar lander to accomplish the feat. June 23rd, the first images taken by the Vera C. Rubin Observatory are released to the public. The observatory is a groundbreaking high-powered telescope that takes pictures of the entire visible sky. 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

0: we ran out of gas just now, or at least Aaron Lee Tashin did here on WNRN. From Get Over It, Underdog, that's Lost and Alone, but that's not all you heard. If you've been here a while, Florence and the Machine right before that, cool, because it's our 30th anniversary, and it's 2025 week, and that came out in 2025. Arcade Fire, Brandon Flowers with his new one called Plans, not coming out till next month. So much good music, so little time, so we'll get to more of it in a moment with Gia Margaret.
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Listen every Tuesday for New Music Tuesday. 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

That's new Pete Yorn on WNRN. All the Beauty is coming out next Friday, July 24th. And there's the title track from it. Moby gave us Natural Blues and Gia Margaret with Good Friend from her new thing called Singing. 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And speaking of Roanoke, oh, Dead Air 5 has been rescheduled. Now, so many people probably don't even know that it was scheduled previously for January of this year. But indeed, 8 months on, we're going to have it August 22nd at the Jefferson Center in Roanoke. Dark Star City, it will become that night. More than 20 different Commonwealth bands playing more than 20 different Grateful Dead tunes in their own style, the way they want to do them. It's a lot of fun. We can't wait to see you out there. There are general admission tickets, VIP, and super VIP tickets, and we will just have a blast. 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Get your tickets now. This band is going to be there, Dogwood Tales, from Every Star in Rockingham County. Here's McMemories. The album comes out in August. They're going to be at Dead Air in August. I'm going to be leaving right now. My name is Mark Keith. Thanks for joining me. Enjoy this one from Dogwood Tales. Have a great rest of your weekend.

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1: Go ahead.
0: I want to get into it, man, you know.
1: Go ahead.
0: Like a sex machine, man.
1: Yeah.
0: Moving, doing it, you know.
1: Yeah.
0: Can I count it off?
1: Go ahead.
0: One, two, three, four.

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0: WNRN presents two upcoming shows in the Commonwealth for WNRN's 30th anniversary. The Abbott Brothers at Elmwood Park in Roanoke, September 5th. When it's beyond Orion's Belt. And Sierra Farrell at Ting Pavilion in Charlottesville, September 8th.
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0: I was looking for chickens for my husband on Facebook, and I come across an ad, does anybody want a free horse? The organization started out with me boarding horses myself 5 years prior to actually having the 501c3, and it just kind of went from there. My name is Michelle Farmer, and I am Willowood Equine Sanctuary's founder.
1: Willow Woods was established to not just rescue horses from kill pens, but to also bring them back to life with care and dedication. And this rehab goal doesn't stop with the horses.
0: Seeing the reality coming out of COVID, people were so displaced. I've got one little girl here that was so shut down, she would stop and not even speak with you. Now this little girl is taking crowds of people down our hallways and speaking about each and every horse.
1: Longtime volunteer and board member Shari Davies also shared her perspective.
2: It just gives them a good work ethic and a good confidence builder that I did that. I took care of that horse. I fed them. I cleaned their stall. It just gives them back their self-esteem, which is amazing.
0: It wasn't just me rescuing horses. It was a place for these kids to go and just open up and become good, healthy citizens in the city of Hampton Roads. To watch these horses heal those humans and those humans heal these horses, it's full circle like I planned.
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That's Pavement at the National this Saturday. 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

0: What if I told you, June 20th of 2025, K-pop Demon Hunters begins streaming on Netflix, and within 2 months, it becomes the most watched movie of all time on the platform. Meanwhile, at the 97th Academy Awards ceremony, Anora wins 5 Oscars, including Best Picture, Actress, and Director. 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

WNRN presents Palmyra, August 20th, 21st, and 22nd at the Camel in Richmond. That's Palmyra, August 20th, 21st, and 22nd at the Camel. 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
6: Okay, I'm rolling again.
7: Hello, Felix.
6: Nothing like technical difficulties, man.
7: We don't know anything about those.
6: Please don't tell the audience.
7: I can't tell the audience because we can't swear on the air.
6: This is a family show.
7: And there's no clean moments of Felix with technology.
6: Okay. From NPR Music, this is Alt Latino. I'm Felix Contreras.
7: And I'm Ana Maria Sayer. Let the chisme begin.
6: Okay, Ana, last week we were able to get through the difficult task of selecting some of our favorite tracks of the year so far. Now that's behind us, clean slate. Get to look at the rest of the year. And Ana, I gotta say, we're gonna share with our listeners that we've got some kind of special stuff going on. A little bit out of the ordinary, but very special.
7: This is so classic you, Felix. Tease the thing and don't tell them anything. I'm angry for our listeners. We're indignant. The collective. We're unionizing against you.
6: Okay. All right. I'll take it. But let's kick off some new music to soothe your anger. Okay. For some reason, I was in a very country music mode.
7: For some reason. You've never been before.
6: Yeah, well, I mean, like all country music this week. My three tracks are going to be all country music. And I want to start with a guy that I completely forgot about. I covered some of his work with his previous band years ago. This is Cruz Contreras and the Black Lilies. This is called Golden Roses. Check this out.

0: He used to be a member of Robinella and the CC String Band, and CC was Cruz Contreras. They had four very successful albums in Americana, and he started singing back in 2007, and he started his solo career, check this out, like in 2019, right before the pandemic. He left Robinella, and he started doing his own stuff, and then he was limited to doing these distantly safe concerts and stuff. It was a rough time to start, but it also gave him a lot of time to just spend a lot of time songwriting. And it brings us to now, because this single reminds us of, I think, a very formidable talent in terms of songwriting, in terms of his place in Americana and country. I mean, he's been doing this for a long time. It's not a newcomer. So he has already a reputation. And that's a world that we don't usually talk about, so we don't really know his name. But I remember his name from Robinella, and I know that the stuff that I'm listening to now and his solo album from 2023 is pretty impressive.
1: You know, Felix, I'm going to make a general comment on the whole country thing before we, or as we jump into it with you today, because I have been thinking a lot about this, and I know we've covered a lot the idea of Mexican music, specifically regional Mexican music and country, having this really kind of undeniable relationship. And more and more I see it as they're the same. Like, there really is not much of a distinction both between the lyricism and then also the musicality of it, in the sense that if you go out and dance La Chona in the street, you're dancing, you're line dancing. Like, right, it is exactly. Really that same thing. And I always think of, you know, that time I went to the Houston Rodeo, and that really is like the, is baile de rodeo. O sea, it's the same thing as line dancing. It's the same thing as country. Like, though, that region and the music that it has is better representative of the place than the lines. Mm-hmm. You know, like, that really does, there is not really much of a difference. We draw, like, we label them distinctly, but they sound so the same, and their races are exactly the same.
0: Yeah, and the whole storytelling aspect of it, and very visual, very expressive terms, you know, the certain key points that you hit on when they're writing these songs, like location, family, you know, whiskey, you know,
1: suffering,
0: you know, all this stuff, man, all the stuff that happens in Mexican regional or mariachi even, right?
1: Exactly. But also all of these songs are made to be played in community, to be danced in community, which suffering in community is not really suffering at all.
0: Ooh, wait a minute. Where's my pen? I want to write that down. Another Anaism. Suffering in community is not really suffering at all. Okay, let's remember that. You know, I got to say before we go, my mom was a country music fan, and I think that she would be tickled.
1: My mom is a country music fan.
0: And I think that she would be tickled to know that there's a Contreras singing country music and is doing pretty well. That is Cruz Contreras and the Black Lilies. Golden Roses is the name of the single. No announcement yet for an album, so standing by for that. That single's out right now, so check it out. Tag, you're it.
1: Okay, so much like you have given us country today, I surprisingly am giving us Brazil. I don't know where that came from. It's really bizarre. I never do this. So I'm going to play a song called Astronauta, from Brazilian artist João Caravaggio.

Felix, so this is João Caravaggio's first album. It's called Uma Festa no Centro do Vazio, which means a party in the center of the empty, basically. And he wrote that, actually. The entire name of the album is named after this poem by Roberto Juarez. He's a poet from Argentina, by the same name, that's about basically a party in the center of emptiness. And this whole record is kind of playing with empty space like that. I love it because it's representative to me, one, of just like the absolute diversity. I mean, I bring all this Brazilian music, right? Quotes Brazilian music, but it's like none of it really sounds all that similar. What I'm going to bring later sounds completely different from this. And that is to remind that Brazil is absolutely, it's like the US in some ways, in that it's a many, many, many worlds within what is described as one country, one language, kind of necessarily Portuguese. But I mean, it's like a sweet, soft indie record. I want to play the title track called Uma Festa no Centro do Vazio.

0: So is he an ambient artist or all of the above?
1: A, B, C, D, E, F, G, H, I, J, K. I don't know. I mean, do you remember when I brought that Dominican band Solo Fernandez on?
0: Yes.
1: The percussion of it is all really kind of related. And I said at the time when I brought them on, I was like, this is a specific type of indie that you don't hear on the island that often, referring to the Dominican Republic. Like, it's just not something that you hear. And they're very much like the kind of promoters of that scene there. And then to hear this, like, the indie, quote, indie alternative scene in Brazil doesn't sound like him at all. Like, this is very different from an Ana Frango Eléctrico or something like that, right? Like, he doesn't fit into what is like the burgeoning indie scene that I keep talking about. I think it's just everything. I think Brazil, much like, let's say, Argentina, is liberated. Brazil is liberated by its isolation in a lot of ways. And so when I talk about Brazil being so expansive, part of that expansiveness is that you can't see the border and you can't see what's around you. And so you can make whatever you want. And that, what I found, like, the shared thing of a lot of the countries that have impressed me, Spain, Argentina, Brazil, musically, is that you can't, there's no related border that's going to impact what you create, I think, which is different from a lot of Latin America and especially places like Mexico, let's say, that's always can see the U.S.
0: But, you know, at the same time, you know, they certainly have access to technology and being able to pull in music and influences from other parts of the world, even not just their neighboring countries. And it's stuff like this, to me, it sounds ambient, but from, like you said, but from this isolated part of Brazil that has a whole different set of percussive foundation, background, hints, you know, flavors. It's fascinating to me.
1: And also, I mean, if you think about it conceptually, it was literally an entire album inspired by an Argentine poet in a different language. Like this poem, and I'll read it to you. It's quite beautiful. It says, or I'll read the English translation. Sometimes it seems as if we're at the center of the party. However, there's no one at the center of the party. At the center of the party is emptiness. But at the center of the emptiness is another party. That is an Argentine poem written in Spanish that this Brazilian artist took and converted into Portuguese and wrote an album around. So clearly, there is conversation,
0: yeah.
1: Obviously.
0: Yeah.
1: That was a couple of songs from João Carvalho's new album, debut album, Uma Festa no Centro do Vazio.
0: I'm going to play a track from Raul Malo. Last December, we lost Raul Malo, and he was really one of the greatest voices of any genre from here in the United States. He was with the band The Mavericks. He had an exhaustive solo career, almost 4 decades of making country music and Americana. And toward the end, even some Spanish language music, he dipped it back into his Colombian-American roots. There's an upcoming recording of his last solo performance of earlier in 2025. This is a sneak preview of this. This is called Forever and Ever, and the album is going to be called Bella Ciao, live from Nashville. This is Raul Malo.

0: Oh my God, Felix.
1: Yeah.
0: That is so beautiful.
1: Especially when you consider that he may have, you know, he may have already known that it was coming close to the end when he performed that. It's from a Father's Day concert in 2025, and then he passed, what, 6 months later in December in 2025. You know, posthumous albums are tricky because back in the 70s, man, what comes to mind is Jimi Hendrix, and they just put anything out that was left over. But nowadays, I think that musicians' legacies are curated and managed and controlled by family members, by people who really care about the artist. And in this case, Raul Malo, you know, his family was a big part of his career behind the scenes and moving it forward and keeping it going. And they're not going to put out anything that just to make money. They're going to put something out that's going to continue to cement his legacy as one of the greatest voices out there and one of the great interpreters of songs like that. I mean, I could go on and on about Raul Malo, and I have, of course, here on the show. But if you're new to country music, this is a great place to start. You cannot go wrong with Raul Malo. And also, you know, check out their Tiny Desk concerts. We brought them in December of 2022. Powerful performance. It was really something else to be in the space with that voice.
0: I think you're exactly right in the sense that usually posthumous albums for me are like kind of icky, but this one feels like he did know. Like that vocal is so clean and clear and emotive, but in like a peaceful way. It feels like something people deserve to hear and almost like understand where he was mentally before he went, is how it feels to me, honestly. Like there's a calm confidence in that vocal from him that's real. I mean, that made me, it's beautiful.
1: The track is called Forever and Ever. It's a single coming from an album called Bella Ciao, live from Nashville, the great Raul Malo. Okay, your turn.
0: Okay, I'm going straight to party. Okay. I'm going back to Brazil and I'm going to party.
1: Okay, let's go.
0: This is like, this album, oh, it's so good. This is by an artist called Rincón Sapiencia, and the album is called Un Corpo Preto. This song in particular is the first track on the album, and it's called

0: mean, there's so much going on, and again, the influence of hip hop from North America and how it is interpreted in so many different places around the world, especially in Latin America. Oh my God.
1: That's one thing, piece, where I might actually push back on you, Felix. I don't know. Undoubtedly, does this sound like all kinds of American hip-hop? Absolutely. Is it influenced by, or does it just come from the same place? I'm going to play you another song before we get into anything else. It's called Casino.

0: So when you say you push back because you're suggesting it all comes from the same place, elaborate.
1: Cuerpo Preto is the name of this album. Do you know what that translates to?
0: I'm assuming a black body.
1: A black body. And, I mean, that's what this album is in every way. Like, it is more than... I mean, Brazil, obviously, is a country that has a really, really rich community of black people. It is extremely... I think it's perhaps one of the more closely linked to Africa, Latin American countries. Percussively, culturally, everything, right? And I think that this record, I mean, this artist... You know, he's been active since 2000. Like, he is one of the big ones. He's a legend. He's a rapper who's been nominated for, you know, MTV Music Brazil Awards and all kinds of various things. And I think, I guess the reason I question it is because I don't know. Like, I don't know. And I don't know if this is him looking towards, you know, examples of 90s U.S. hip-hop, let's say, because it's obviously that sound is very present. It's present in the first track to me, and then in the second track, it almost feels like a Sima Funk thing, in a way, what he does. So it is very African in that sense, too, in that it's a review of all these different types of sounds. But I don't know if that's him looking at the U.S., or I wonder if that's just native to the Brazilian hip-hop scene and what he comes from and what he's a pioneer in that we don't know enough about. And so to our ears, being more familiar... with an American hip-hop and rap history, that's what we see, is we see an influence there. But it's possible but that those two things really were never in much conversation with each other.
0: I think you're right. They're taking it to their own place. And the other thing I want to talk about is the idea of syntax and how, the flow is impacted by the language, because the lyrics may be different in Spanish because of the flow, and in English because of the flow. And listening to it in Portuguese, or Brazilian Portuguese, it has a whole different feel to it. Still very, very melodic, too.
1: I've always thought about Portuguese rap feels closest to me to French rap. The flow, specifically. Hmm. Like, talking about syntax and the way it flows, even more than Spanish rap, I would say. But that's the thing, is then when you take it out and you zoom out to a larger context of Brazil, and I've talked a lot about its history and its value... for songwriting, like really beautiful songwriting. And then you look at the streets of Sao Paulo, where you have artists like this who came up, and there is a valuation, I think, of the story as part of the rap experience that is unique to, let's say, an American hip hop. I love this whole album. You have to listen to it. It's insane.
0: I'm going to add it to a playlist. I'll make a playlist special for it.
1: That was a couple of tracks from the Rincón Sapiencia album, Cuerpo Preto.
0: Okay, so continuing with our thing of going back and forth, I'm going to finish my last track today with a young artist who's become one of my favorites and a favorite to watch and watch him develop. I've played his music quite a bit before. Wyatt Flores has a new record coming out. The album's called Scared of Heights. This track is called Half the Man.

0: You know, we're coming up on year 16 of doing Alt Latino. And there are a handful of artists that we've been able to, that I've been able to watch and grow and develop over the years. And Wyatt Flotis is one of the newest ones. And, you know, one of the joys of doing this work that we get to do is watching an artist develop. And, like, come in, like, you bring in so many young artists and we watch them grow and develop as people, as songwriters, as, you know, record producers, everything. And one of the things about watching Wyatt Flotis is, as, you know, he says, you learn some wisdom at age 24. You know, there's so much for him to experience yet in life. But what he's already experienced has come out in this amazing songwriting. And this record, I can't wait to hear the rest of it, because I'm sure that everything that's happened since the last record, it comes out in his songwriting. The track is called Half the Man. That's Wyatt Flotis. He's got an album coming out in July 31st. Singles out now. Keep going, Wyatt. We're still listening. Okay. Anna, take us home, man.
1: All right. Last track. We're finally leaving Brazil. We're going to Spain.
0: Ooh.
1: This is an artist called Cupido, and this song is called Maldito Cupido. No sé qué.

0: Pobre vato's not having a good time.
1: No,
0: man.
1: He's not having a good time. Maldito el amor, maldito cupido. Did you write this song, Felix? I can imagine you in your room. Maldito amor, maldito cupido.
0: In another lifetime, sure. Yeah, of course.
1: It's just one of those simple, great love tracks. He wrote that song with Cuco. I mean, it's
0: a Southern California guy that we really like.
1: Who has that very classic heartbreak bedroom pop tone. And that's the thing about a lot of these Spanish artists. And again, I talked about this a little bit earlier, is having a blank canvas, you know, this has been a source of a lot of controversy, the way that Spanish artists flow in what they produce and the ways that they incorporate lots of different Latin American sounds. But I heard this song and I was like, wow, there's so much of Cuco in it. It almost has like a bolero-esque tone to it, but very contemporary and has the bedroom pop kind of thing going on. And so this album is that. Again, it's an exploration of tapping into a lot of different genres, not even within a song, but in different, you know, small moments in different songs. And some people might have feelings about that, but ultimately it creates for a really interesting, you know, musical exploration of what different sounds, the kinds of emotions that they can bring out and how they do that. And this is just a simple heartbreak track, which we love here on Alt Latino. Not that Felix and I are ever heartbroken.
0: Yes, we do.
1: But hypothetically.
0: Theoretically.
1: That was the track Maldito Cupido off of the album Amor Compartido by Cupido.
0: You have been listening to Alt Latino from NPR Music. Our audio editor is Noah Caldwell.
1: The executive producer of NPR Music is Saraya Mohammed.
0: And executive director, Sonali Mehta. Do us a favor. Drop us a line. We want to hear from you. We love to hear from you, actually.
1: Especially if you have bad things to say about Felix.
0: What's the email that they can send those bad things to?
1: altlatino@npr.org.
0: You have been listening to Alt Latino. I'm Felix Contreras.
1: And I'm Ana Maria Sayer.
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10: It's All Songs Considered from NPR Music. I'm Robin Hilton. I am here with Sheldon Pierce. Hey, Sheldon.
11: Hey, Robin.
10: So, Sheldon, we just had, we did the best songs of the year so far. That was a week or two ago. We did a couple theme shows on road trip songs and Rosé Wave. But it's been a minute since we just shared some totally new stuff.
11: Yeah.
10: The new songs we're loving. So that's what we're doing on this episode, the best new songs out now. And I want to start with a song that just dropped from Biba Doobie.
11: Okay.
10: It's called Switchblade, and it is the second single from Biba Doobie's upcoming album, Pylon. I've only heard the singles that are out. There's this one, and there's one other one called Sun Is Set. But so far, I think this is some of the best stuff she's ever done.
11: No.
10: Again, the song is called Switchblade. We'll check it out here, and we can talk more about it when we come back.

0: So good. Biba Doobie did not need to level up, but really leveling up here, I think, on this one. So 90s.
1: Yeah.
0: An era I am always happy to revisit. Love the guitars. Nice and gritty. There's like an urgency, a drive in this song and in the other single, I think, that I've not quite heard in any of her earlier work. Just like a slightly sharper edge. I mean, this isn't an entirely new sound for Biba Doobie, but the last couple records definitely leaned more pop.
1: Yeah, yeah. This sounds a lot more like the early, like the breakout stuff.
0: Yeah.
1: In terms of its almost grunginess, there's a scuzzy quality to this song that has she has sort of distanced herself recently. You say leveling up. I think of it as sort of like finding your center. It feels more like moving directly inward and having a greater understanding of what your music does and reaching your full potential that way. There is some quality to this song that feels inherent to all of her best music, and like she is tapping directly into that. The balance of sort of light and dark, the way the vocals sort of hover in the air, but the guitars are so heavy and they're just a little dirty, right? There's there's a rawness to it, and it plays with the idea that like vulnerability can be both sides of that coin.
0: Yeah, I mean, that's what the song is about in some ways. Biba Doobie has said that, you know, it's about trying to find your way in the world, and like, you know, when you're up against something, do you run or do you fight? How do you manage your anxieties and your doubts? You know, do you just live with blinders on? Or do you acknowledge what you see around you and maybe try to do something about it? And at the end of it all, it's about understanding that, you know, the path towards self-acceptance and happiness and, you know, self-actualization, whatever.
1: Yeah.
0: You will get there by first understanding that it's going to be awful, probably, the entire journey, that there will be pain.
1: Yeah.
0: You know, there will be grief, there will be suffering and doubt and all that. And that's okay. It's part of this.
1: Yeah, I mean, that kind of thing does feel inherent to her music. I think it's probably the core appeal of Biba Doobie, if you're a longtime listener. What's interesting to me about this is it's funny because they say that the reason why we have fewer rock bands is because there are less garages for people to play out of. And that's why we have so much bedroom pop, because the young musicians are having to play in their bedrooms and they can't get loud in their garages.
0: I've never heard that before.
1: Yeah.
0: I can't believe this is the first time I'm hearing that theory. But, count me in. I'm going to sign on to that.
1: But to me, this song feels like it's trying to marry those two different realities. There's an aspect of this that feels very of the 90s era, right? Very angsty, very let's go to the garage and play loud and get our feelings out.
0: Yeah.
1: But there is also still like the bedroom pop sensibility of the other stuff that she does, where it is very in your own head, maybe in your closet, sort of playing quietly to yourself and trying to self-actualize in a compressed space.
0: Well, so an impressive list of collaborators on this album. Again, the album's called Pylon. You got Hayley Williams, Matty Healy.
1: Wow.
0: Brendan Yates, Turnstiles frontman Brendan Yates, a bunch of others. Pylon, the album, is out on September 18th, and that song, again, is called Switchblade. Really love the direction she's taking.
1: I'm going to take it a little bit of a different direction. Bonobo, the English musician, producer, and DJ who's now based in Los Angeles, has a new record coming out called Distance in Static this fall. There are two singles out, Me and You and Drift. But alongside Drift, he released sort of the centerpiece of this record and a song that sounds a little bit different than a lot of the stuff he's done. It's a collaboration with the Pakistani-American artist Aruj Aftab. It's called Fire on the Water.

0: That is so nice.
1: Yeah.
0: Not at all. You said bonobo, and I was thinking.
1: That's right.
0: Right. Like, I was like, okay, so this is going to have lots of electronics. Some of his music can be pretty frenetic.
1: Yeah.
0: And always moving. But then I guess you name check a Rouge off top, and then yeah. Say, okay, well, we're in for something totally different.
1: Right. That's yeah. Why I sort of had to lead with, hey, if you know what Bonobo's stuff normally sounds like, this does not sound a lot like that. I mean, he's had more forays into jazz in recent yeah. years than in the past, you know.

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1: A world around in this song.
2: I mean, that's the thing with her voice. You want to make anything more wondrous and mysterious and just gorgeous, just add a Rouge Octave to the mix and it's instantly better. Do you know, so have you heard the rest of the record or the other singles? Like, this is an outlier or no?
1: It's, he has said that they came and they recorded this song together in Neil Young's Broken Arrow Ranch studio.
2: Oh, wow.
1: And after he heard it, he had an idea for the record. So it is sort of more muted in color, a little bit softer, less frenetic, as you said, but nothing sort of as spectral as this.
2: So she's singing in her do you know what the song's about?
1: She has said that she took the lyrics from poetry written by her friend Yasra Rizvi, and that the lyrics live in that tender place where time keeps moving but desire remains, that there can still be fire on the water. I think you do get the sense of heat and fluidity existing in the same space. There is an aridness to the song, but also just a lightness. And I think
2: something, also the sense of something slipping away.
1: Yes,
2: you can't quite, you're trying to hold on to whatever it is, and it's always like evaporating in your hands.
1: There's an elusiveness to it. I think the idea of time continuing to move and desire, holding on to desire, there is a clear tension there. The idea that even though everything is sort of ephemeral in a certain sense, there is an aspect of everything that stays with you. And I think that is the tension in the title and in the way that the song sort of plays.
2: Well, I totally miss that Bonobo has a new record coming out. So again, it's called Distance and Static.
1: Yes.
2: Yeah, and it looks like it is out on September 11th. All right, we've got to take a quick break here, but we'll be back with more new music right after this. And you're listening to All Songs Considered from NPR Music.
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2: It's All Songs Considered from NPR Music. I'm Robin Hilton. I'm here with Sheldon Pierce, and we are updating our running list of the year's best songs. So I want to talk about the Rolling Stones.
1: Oh, okay. Do you?
2: I do. They just dropped a new album called Foreign Tongues. I'm sure you already know that.
1: Yes.
2: And I think if there's a top-level headline, it is the Rolling Stones still got it.
1: Yeah.
2: Still got it, which is extraordinary. And Mick Jagger, Keith Richards, they're both 82 years old. Ronnie Wood, a mere pup at 79.
1: Yeah.
2: And when I say they still got it, I'm not saying that they still got it for being in their 80s, or I'm not just giving them a buy because they're the Rolling Stones and we'll listen to anything that the Rolling Stones and just conclude by default that it's amazing. I mean, it is genuinely great. You listen to this album, again, it's called Foreign Tongues. I think it stands up against anything that they've done in the last, you know, in their 60 years of putting out music. So the Stones, you know, they've tried lots of different things, everything from reggae to disco, right?
1: Sure.
2: This album, Foreign Tongues, maybe in the band's most classic lane, the most classic sound, very bluesy, honky-tonk kind of mix of rockers and ballads. I want to play one of the more ballady, slower songs. It's called Ringing Hollow. And have you listened to the album?
1: I have not listened to it yet.
2: So this one's called Ringing Hollow. And just for some context going into it, this is Mick Jagger's love letter to America. So at the top of the song here, when you hear him say, I fell in love with you before we ever met, he's talking about America.
1: Right.
2: Again, it's called Ringing Hollow.

0: I'm getting a little bit of like Just Waiting on a Friend. They've got a song called Faraway Eyes from the album Some Girls. It kind of shuffles along like this.
1: Yeah.
0: Even a touch of like at the end there, just a little bit of You Can't Always Get What You Want, that side of the Stones.
1: Yeah.
0: But can we talk about Mick Jagger's voice? Oh my God. Incredible. Apart, you know, like I will say, like apart from the falsetto he had kind of at the end there, he's keeping it in a slightly lower register for him.
1: Yeah.
0: But I hear this and I think it sounds like he could record Beast of Burden right now. Like it sounds like he could do Honky Tonk Woman or even Start Me Up.
1: Clearly not retiring anytime soon, right? Like when you're still this locked in, there's no reason to take a step back.
0: That's it. Locked in and still so inspired. You know, like I saw these guys, I went to this album launch party a couple months ago up in New York and the band was there and just the energy level that they had coming out on stage and joking with everybody and having fun with each other.
1: Yeah.
0: It was like they were 25 years old and just starting out. Just the energy level was incredible and so inspiring. But I mean, that's what keeps them going. They obviously they haven't had anything that they've needed to prove to anybody for decades.
1: Of course.
0: But they still have that drive. They still want to create.
1: There's something so poetic about a quintessential band like the Rolling Stones still clearly loving being a band, right?
0: Yeah.
1: Like you listen to this song and you're like, these are guys who love to play together. That's why they have no intention of stopping. They love this. And that is what is radiating out of this song for me, first and foremost. The fact that these guys not just have it, but want to do it and want to do it because they love being together. But then you go another layer deep, you talk about how this sounds like classic Rolling Stones stuff. You listen to the message of the song and you're like, you couldn't do it any other way, right? This is a song about sort of like a loss of the American dream, essentially. They are performing in classic American styles that they built their catalog upon. And you hear it in the way that this song plays out. There was a love of the culture of what America meant from across the pond, right? They embraced that with their music. And then to see what it's become, you can hear the shift to perform in those styles, to do it so well, and then to levy this critique against the ways in which the nation has changed since they started. It feels like so many things are aligning with this song in just perfect synchronization.
0: You know, the funny thing about them, too, is 30 years ago, we were saying, I'm just so lucky to still have them.
1: Yeah.
0: And here we are 30 years later.
1: Yeah.
0: Still like, or I remember a friend of mine telling me during one of their tours, I want to say it was like maybe in the very early 2000s, he's like, gosh, got to see them while you still can, man.
1: Yeah.
0: And here we are.
1: Well, I mean, you know, with classic rockers, you can't take any amount of time for granted.
0: No, my God, Keith's still going. Yeah. If Keith's still going, we all got a chance.
1: Yeah, truly.
0: Sheldon, you've got one more thing you want to play.
1: Yeah, I want to go out on a heater. It's from Ella Minus and Nick Leon. And they've got a new collaborative EP that's coming out in August. It's called Que La Paso a Mis Amigos, What Happened to My Friends. Minus is a Colombian polymath, probably one of the most interesting artists in electronic music right now. Leon, not far behind her, formerly a South Florida producer, now based in New York. Both released great albums last year, Dia for Minus, A Tropical Entropy for Leon. They've come together, they're longtime friends, and they're releasing this EP. And the first single, called Esperal, it just hits you so hard.
0: Well, I haven't heard this song yet. I think of a lot of Ella Minus' stuff being a little dreamier, maybe, but you're saying this one's got a little more drive to it?
1: Yeah, this is a balance between her sound and Nick Leon's sound, which he is a Miami guy. There's a sort of like island pop vibe to the electronic music that he makes, very clubby, very driving, but also very sort of like muted and mellow, as befitting sort of like a tropical environment. That stuff really comes forward on his record that he released last year. And it feels like they are meeting in the middle on this record.
0: Well, we'll go out on this again. It's called Esperol. And remind me of the EP again.
1: Que la paso a mis amigos.
0: And that is out August 7th. All right. Thanks, Sheldon. Always a great hang.
1: Yeah. Thanks so much for having me.
0: And you're listening to All Songs Considered from NPR Music.

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0: 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Good Sunday morning, everybody. It's 7:06. I'm Rusty Sempre. Welcome to Bluegrass Sunday Morning, sponsored by you, the listener, as well as the Villa, Charlottesville's place for breakfast and lunch, and also Hobnob, modern American restaurant in Lakeside, Richmond. Hope you're doing well on this 19th day of July. I'm kind of stuffy this morning. Caught one of them summertime colds on Tuesday and then been huffing that Canadian smoke all week long, so it's not feeling the best in the world. Feel okay, just sound really bad, but I apologize for that. But our air quality index down to 36 now compared to 300 and something on Friday, so skies are looking pretty nice out there this morning. Should have a couple spotty showers today, higher in the mid-80s, so that should help clear the rest of this smoke out of here. But anyway, hope you are doing well. We just heard from Balsam Range going back about 5 years ago for that one, and Santa Barbara. Coming up this hour, we're going to hear from Dalton Harper. Got Newfound Road on the way, a gospel track from Darren and Brooke Aldridge, and four fantastic hours of the best in bluegrass. Stay tuned, folks. Up next, that brand new single from Shannon Slaughter.
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0: Singer-songwriter Shannon Slaughter admits that he did not grow up in the mountains, but he loves the mountains every time he visits them, so he wrote this tune here called Child of the Mountains. 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

0: Bluegrass Sunday Morning on WNRN. Just heard from Darren and Brooke Aldridge there from their Soul Condition CD. Just came out this year. And it's all gospel tunes there. That was Heaven Is Your Hometown. Also heard from Ricky Skaggs, Dim Lights, Thick Smoke, Newfound Road, Gave Us the World to You. And started off with the latest from Shannon Slaughter, Child of the Mountains. Up next, got some Commonwealth music out of Elkton, Virginia, coming your way.
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0: I've been seeing these guys play a lot of festivals around our area, and they got a decent sound, so I reached out to them on Facebook, and sure enough, they sent me a CD. The name of the group is called Route 33. They're out of Elkton, Virginia. This group includes Canton Breeden, got David Kirk and Wayne Turner and Robbie Meadows all doing this beautiful work. Anyway, they do a lot of good old traditional bluegrass. Their new CD is called Memories of My Childhood, and this is an old Ian Tyson song back in 1967. It was made popular by Ian and Sylvia. I think you'll recognize it. It's called Summer Wages. Brand new stuff from Route 33 Bluegrass on WNRN.

0: Bluegrass Sunday Morning on WNRN. Just heard from Australian singer-songwriter Christy Cox there with her latest. That was Hurricane. Also heard from Trey Hensley from Can't Outrun the Blues. That was Tucson. And started out with some Commonwealth music out of Elkton, Virginia. Brand new stuff from Route 33 Bluegrass, and that was Summer Wages. Hope you enjoyed that. We'll be playing a couple more from those guys this morning. Up next, our number one tune in Bluegrass.
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We probably know 200 tunes and we can play the dog out of 50. We all wear matching checkered shirts. 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But we thought we was getting pretty good, about as good as Bill Monroe. 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I said, boys, we're invited to a picking at my Uncle Cleve's house. But y'all best not get too rowdy, because Uncle Cleve will throw you out. Because Sis Draper's coming through.

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0: Bluegrass Sunday Morning on WNRN. Just heard from Sean Camp there. Another one from the Ghost of Sis Draper and the Checkered Shirt Band. The title of that one, man. What a great song. Him and Guy Clark just wrote so many good songs together, and that's what that whole CD is about, is the songs that he and his buddy Guy Clark put together. Also heard from Junior Williams, I Feel the Blues Moving In. Lou Reed and Carolina gave us Honky Tonk Nighttime Man. And we started off with our number one tune in bluegrass. That was J. Lee Roberts. And I'm putting you out of my misery. I got a new track this week from J. Lee, and I'll share that with you later on during the program. But first need to let you know that WNRN members, man, they get some cool access to giveaways every week in that exclusive member list email. 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This week, our members are going to win tickets to WNRN Presents Palmyra at the Camel in Richmond on August 20th, 21st, or 22nd, your choice. Also, tickets to Beyond the Crypt Goth Night at the Spot on Kirk in Roanoke on July 31st. Dope Demons going to be at the National in Richmond on Tuesday, July 28th. Hot in Here, that's the 2000s dance party, coming back to the Jefferson Theater in Charlottesville on Saturday, July 25th. And Robert Earl Keen going to be at the National in Richmond, on August the 20th. WNRN members also get to eat with some nice offers from Beer Run in Charlottesville, The Little Grill in Harrisonburg, as well as Firefly Restaurant and Game Room in Charlottesville. It's always a fun place. Want to send out thank you to Andrew in San Leandro, California, who renewed his membership. We invite you to do the same. 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
0: Got a new single this week from Aaron Burdett. Of course, Aaron Burdett's front singer for the Steep Canyon Rangers now, but he's a great singer-songwriter, got a good solo career going as well with the Mountain Home Music Company. Here's his latest called Can't Look Back. 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

0: This is Bluegrass Sunday Morning on 94.3 FM in Lexington and Greenville, and also online at WNRN.org. Happy Sunday, everybody. It's 8:07. I'm Rusty Sempre. Thanks for tuning in to Bluegrass Sunday Morning, sponsored by you, the listeners, as well as The Villa, Charlottesville's favorite place for breakfast and lunch, and also Hobnob, modern American restaurant in Lakeside, Richmond. Just heard a little Commonwealth music there from the Brothers Young out of Roanoke, Virginia. Doing a fine job on that old classic tune, Big Spike Hammer. They're going to be at the Loudoun County Fair this coming Saturday, July 21st, sharing their love of traditional music with the big crowd there at Loudoun County Fair this Saturday, the 25th. Hope you can attend. Also heard the Earls of Leicester, Salty Dog Blues. Dalton Harper gave his hard work. And we started off with Aaron Burdett and Can't Look Back, brand new single from him. Coming up this hour, we're going to hear from Daly and Vincent. Got the Grascals on the way. We'll hear that old Steve Miller tune from Jody King and Larry Cordell. Also, a listener favorite gospel song this morning I'm going to play from Pine Mountain Railroad. All that and so much more coming up. Up next, we'll hear that band out of Kentucky called Brand New Box of Matches.
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0: My apologies, I got my bands mixed up here. This brand-new Box of Matches is out of Knoxville, Tennessee. They're making some really good music there. So glad they shared it with me, and I can share it with you. This is their latest called Tennessee Dead from brand-new Box of Matches on WNRN.

0: Bluegrass Sunday Morning on WNRN. Just heard from the Band of Rooks there. Don Rigsby doing the lead on My Old Tattoo. Also heard from the Poe Ramblin' Boys, Bottom of a Glass. Chris Davis Band gave us Jenna Lee. And we started off with Brand New Box of Matches and Tennessee Dead. We'll be right back with some more Commonwealth music from Route 33 Bluegrass.
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0: In the mailbox this morning, the new CD from Route 33 Bluegrass. These are good old guys out of Elkton, Virginia. And the title of the CD is called Memories of My Childhood. And they got this tune written here by Danny Lamb. It's Greg Lamb's brother from the legendary Lamb Brothers over there in Elkton. And that's kind of what this CD kind of inspired these guys. This is how it did. All of them grew up listening to their heroes. And that's what inspired them to put this CD together. But good tune here. This is the title track, Memories of My Childhood, brand new stuff from Route 33 Bluegrass on WNRN.

0: 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Just heard the latest there from the Grascals. Memories I Ain't Missing. Pine Mountain Railroad before that. It's an old Brinkman tune. Jerry Butler doing the leads on Beyond the Rain, going back 20 years for that. That's that listener favorite. Hadn't played that in quite a while. What a beautiful song, Beyond the Rain. Jody King getting some help from Larry Cordell on his old Steve Miller tune, Jet Airliner. And we started off with Route 33 Bluegrass out of Elkton, Virginia. Title track to Memories of My Childhood. I think, yeah, the Bluegrass Brothers did that tune as well. So keeping it all local and clean here. So good job from Route 33. Up next, we'll go to the Spirit of America CD from the Cody Norris Show and do this old Johnny Horton's big hit, 1959. It's an old Jimmy Driftwood classic. We're going to hear from them next.
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Bluegrass Sunday Morning on WNRN. Just heard the latest there from Carolina Detour. It's a group out of Wilkesboro, North Carolina, with 16-year-old Lake Carver doing the vocal work on a song that her and her mom wrote. They also picked up the Blue Highway Fest Rising Stars Challenge last year that earned them a one-song recording session at Maggard Studio in Big Stone Gap, Virginia. And Wayne Taylor produced that from Blue Highway, and they got that big release there on Huckleberry Records. So good job from Carolina Detour. That was No Wrong Turn. Also heard from the Osborne Brothers with Who Done It. Daly and Vincent gave us Moonshines on the Still, and we started off with the Cody Norris Show in the Battle of New Orleans. And, you know, in case you missed the latest episodes of your favorite weekend show, or maybe you want to just listen back for a second or third time, we got great news for you. 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Catch up on the last 2 weeks.

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0: Slow Can Ramblers is a pretty high-energy group out of Canada. They were at the Graves Festival back when we put on that big Hollywood production up there that weekend, and pretty daggone amazing on stage, I'm telling you that. If you ever get a chance to see them, they are worth the price of admission for sure. But anyway, they got a big deal now with Mountain Fever Records down there in Fancy Gap, Virginia, and this is the first single since joining that group, but it's old Mike Compton song that they usually play on stage pretty much every show, and it's a good one. They brought in Michael Cleveland to help out on fiddle. Brand new stuff from the Slow Can Ramblers. This is Forever Has Come to an End on WNRN.

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0: Bluegrass Sunday Morning on 94.3 FM in Fishersville and also in Mount Solon and also at WNRN.org. Good Sunday morning, everybody. It's 9.06. I am Rusty Sempre. Thanks so much for checking out the program. Hope you're enjoying it. We couldn't do it without you, the listeners, and also the folks at the Villa, Charlottesville's place for breakfast and lunch, and also Hobnob, Modern American Restaurant in Lakeside, Richmond. Just heard from Bobby and Teddy Cyrus there with their latest single, Hillbilly Hoedown. Poe Ramblin' Boys at the top of the hour gave us the old Jerry Reed tune, Eastbound and Down. Benson gave us Maybe It's You, and we started off with a brand new single from the Slow Can Ramblers, and Forever Has Come to an End. Coming up this hour, we're going to hear from Red Camel Collective. Junior Sisk is on the way. Got Bob Minner and some friends joining us as well as a gospel number from Troy Engel. That and so much more in these final 2 hours of Bluegrass Sunday Morning. Sit tight. Brand new track in the mailbox this morning from Balsam Range.
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0: Thank you, Mr. Cleveland. We appreciate that. Man, what a guy. Balsam Range has a new single from their forthcoming CD, Mountain Home Music, and it's a tune that it's the first appearance, actually, from their newest member, Mr. Stephen Hudson, joins them on the fiddle, so they got a nice record coming to you right now. It's called Life I Left Behind. Legendary Balsam Range here now on WNRN's Bluegrass Sunday Morning.

0: Bluegrass Sunday Morning on WNRN, going back to 2014. A little super group got together, Sean and Jesse Brock got some friends together, called themselves Shotgun Holler, and that's an old Jason Isbell tune that they do in fine fashion there called Relatively Easy. Little listener favorite, hadn't played that for quite some time. Glad to get that in this morning. Nick Dumas and Vince Gill before that with Feels Like Love, and we started off with Balsam Range. Brand new track from them, and that was Caleb Smith doing the vocal work on Life I Left Behind. Jay Lee Roberts also has a new single, came out last week, actually. I'm going to share that with you next.
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0: Brand new single now from Jay Lee Roberts. She is holding on to her number one spot in bluegrass this month for Putting You Out of My Misery. But she's got a new tune now. This was written by hitmaker Billy Droz in connection also with Keith Barnacastle and Rebecca Spear. Nice tune here. Got a little mellow vibe to it. This is called Memories on the Moon. Brand new Jay Lee Roberts on WNRN.

0: Bluegrass Sunday Morning on WNRN. It's like single number 9. It's been released from the Lonesome River Band's forthcoming CD called Telegrass is the title of it. And beautiful tune there called Summertime. We also heard from Troy Engel. Getting a little shaky start. I found a smudge on that CD, so I had to and wipe it down with the old t-shirt, but I think it'll be fine. That was The Praying Kind by Mr. Engel. Also heard from Red Camel Collective, Finding Your Way Home, and started off with a brand new track from J. Lee Roberts and Memories on the Moon. Up next, we'll hear that new one from Doyle Lawson and Jerry Sally.
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0: The transportation program is called Dial-A-Ride. 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
0: We're the boomers. We don't age like our grandparents aged, our great-grandparents. We know computers. We know cell phones. It's a new way to age. We walk. We travel. We do everything. So we've got to carry aging forward into the next level. Our goal is that no older adult goes without. We love what we do, and we love who we do it for.
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0: news. Trey's got two in the charts this week. He's also got that Tucson song in there that's really doing well. That was Going and Gone. Also heard an original from the new Tennessee Bluegrass Band's recent CD called Nola Chucky. That's one that Mr. Mike Fagan, the fiddle player, wrote. And a nice little jumping number there called the Laurel County Breakdown. Junior Sis gave us a brand new Whippoorwill, and Doyle Lawson and Jerry Sally started off with the old Delmore Brothers tune, When It's Time for the Whippoorwill to Sing. Couple bird tunes in there for you. And need to also let you know that, hey, UWNRN members get some nice access to giveaways every week in that exclusive member list email. If you're not a member yet, we invite you to become a member at WNRN.org. And just for as little as $5 a month, you will be supporting the station, and you'll get that weekly email that you hear about all the time every Monday afternoon. And this week, our members are going to win tickets to the WNRN Presents Gillian Welch and David Rawlings Play Grateful Dead Acoustic Reckoning at the Carpenter Center at Dominion Energy Center in Richmond on October 20th. Also, Kids in America at Elmwood Park in Roanoke on July 30th. Aaron Lunsford's going to be at the Camel in Richmond July 31st. Rumors ATL, that's a Fleetwood Mac tribute at the Jefferson Theater in Charlottesville on August 1st. And also tickets to the Doobie Brothers at Allianz Amphitheater at Riverfront in Richmond on September 28th. WNRN members also unplug and unwind with offers at Blenheim Vineyards in Charlottesville, Virginia Scenic Railway, as well as Just Games in Lexington. Thanks to Laura in Munster, Germany, who became a member. 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
0: I've been thrilled with this girl's voice ever since the first time I heard her. Her name is Carly Greer. She was the former lead singer of the group Crandall Creek out of Kentucky, and she's gone solo now, moved from Kentucky to Nashville, and is kicking off a nice solo career. She's already put out, I think, one CD that I don't have, but I need to get. But anyway, got a brand new single from her now. This is called Being Poor. Brand new Carly Greer on WNRN.

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0: This is Bluegrass Sunday Morning on Lexington's 94.3 FM and also online at WNRN.org. Good Sunday morning, everybody. It's 10:07. I'm Rusty Semperé. Glad to be in the studio this morning, spinning some grass for you. Hope you are enjoying the program. We couldn't do it without you, the listeners, or the folks at the Villa, Charlottesville's place for breakfast and lunch, and also Hobnob, Modern American Restaurant in Lakeside, Richmond. Just heard from Ricky Skaggs there from his Country Hits Bluegrass Style CD that came out a long time ago, and I forgot. Not too much bluegrass style there with the piano and the drums and the electric guitar. Sorry about that. It gets a little ragged there at the end, but still a good old-time tune there. Don't get above your raisin. Dave Evans, and before that, with The Sun's Gonna Shine in My Back Door Someday. Also heard from the Grassy Creek Bluegrass Band with Weather Girl, and started off with new stuff from Carly Greer and Being Poor. Certainly love that tune. Coming up this hour, we're going to hear from Amanda Cook. Daniel Grindstaff's on the way. We're going to hear that other track from the Grascals, as well as that new gospel single from Buddy Melton. That and so much more in this final hour of Bluegrass Sunday Morning. Up next, got this in the mailbox last week, that new single from, new powerful single, I should say, from the great Junior Sisk.
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0: I featured this song last Sunday on Bluegrass Sunday Morning, the brand-new single from Junior Sisk. It's one written by Mark Brinkman and Dave Stewart. Powerful tune about our soldiers and everybody who has given us this freedom that we live in. It's called The Dreams I Dream, brand-new Junior Sisk on WNRN.

0: Bluegrass Sunday Morning on WNRN. Just heard from Wilson Banjo Company from their latest CD I got from them. It's called Lonely As It Gets. Came back out in last year's group of collection of music from Pine Castle Records, and that was Black Wedding Dress. Also heard from the infamous String Dusters from their latest called 2020 and Working Man Blues. And we started off with a new single from Junior Sisk and The Dreams I Dream. Be right back with another one from the new Route 33 Bluegrass Band right after this.
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0: These guys are getting a lot of attention on social media. They've been playing all over the Commonwealth here. They call themselves Route 33 Bluegrass. They're out of Elkton, Virginia. They got a new CD called Memories of My Childhood. And members of the band, Canton Breeden, Dave Kirk, Wayne Turner, and Robbie Meadows, put together some good old traditional music on this one. Here's Bill Monroe's Little George Rose on WNRN's Bluegrass Sunday Morning. Wayne!

0: Bluegrass Sunday Morning on WNRN. Just heard another one there from Daniel Grindstaff and the Uptown Troubadours. That's the title of the CD as well. And Kevin Richardson doing the vocals on Denver. Amanda Cook gave us Ghost Town, Buddy Melton before her with the 90 and the 9. It's a new gospel single from him. And we started out with some Commonwealth music out of Elkton, Virginia. Route 33 Bluegrass and the old Bill Monroe hit My Little Georgia Rose. Up next, got brand new stuff from Darren Nicholson.
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0: The devil went down to Deep Gap. He was looking for a soul to steal. He was in a bind because he was way behind, and he was willing to make a deal. When he came across this young blind man playing tunes, picking it hot, the devil jumped up on a hickory stump and said,
1: "Boy, let me tell you what. I guess you didn't know it, but I'm a guitar picker too. And if you care to take a dare, I'll make a bet with you. Now you got a pretty good lick, old boy, but give the devil his due. I'll bet a guitar of gold against your soul, cause I think I'm better than you."
0: The boy said,
2: "My name's Arthel, and though it be unwise, I'll take that bet. You're gonna regret, I can see right through."

0: Well, then the devil opened up his case and he said,
1: "Let me start this thing."
0: And fire flew from his fingertips as he was tuning up his strings. And as he laid his pick up to the wires, it made an evil wail. Then a band of demons all joined in.

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1: Head because he knew that he had been beat, and he laid that golden guitar on the ground at Arthel's feet. He said,
2: "Devil, you can come on back if you want another shock, but if you ever show your face around here from now on, call me Doc."

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4: Thank you, Donna, and thank you, listeners, for tuning in this morning. 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Always an entertaining show as well. Got time for a couple more here in the mailbox this morning. Got this new CD single. It's an instrumental from Alan Bybee, Sierra Hull, and Ronnie McCurry. It's called Uncle Herschel. It's their tribute to the late Herschel Sizemore, who passed away back in 2022. Fabulous mandolin player that just influenced so many mandolin players across the world. So they put together this three-part harmony on mandolin. So if you love mandolin, you're going to love this. Probably follow that up with the latest from the Grascals, that Bend in the River tune. Have a great week, everybody. Stay safe, stay cool, and we want you back here next Sunday morning at 7 on WNRN's Bluegrass Sunday Morning. Here is Alan Bybee, Sierra Hull, and Ronnie McCurry with Uncle Herschel on WNRN. Well, maybe not. Let's try this one more time. 1, 2, 3, go.

Bluegrass Sunday Morning on WNRN. Just heard from Throwdown Thursday there from their self-titled CD. Came out a couple months ago. Evan Maynard doing the vocal work on Don't Cry Blue. And we also heard from Brian Sutton and Billy Strings, From Roots to Branches, the title of Brian's new CD. And their little tribute to Doc Watson and Charlie Daniels there with The Devil Went Down to D-Gap. Sorry, haven't played that since March. I told you it was going to be a once-in-a-while tune, so there you go. Hope you enjoyed it, or if not, I'm sorry. Bent Mountain gave us Tennessee Banjo Man and started off with Darren Nicholson, a brand new single from him, Leaving Lonesome in the Rear View. We'll put the wraps on Bluegrass Sunday Morning right after this.

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0: 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Good morning, I'm Bob Masalgo. 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Two new things to start the show. Joshua Ray Walker from his new album Ain't Dead Yet and Some People. The album title is really about his recent experiences. He was diagnosed with cancer and is surviving it so far, hence the new album Ain't Dead Yet. Sad Daddy is a new project from Melissa Carver with friends from Arkansas. We heard from the album Ozark Shine. The song is Bootlegger. We have a lot of new music coming up on today's show, including something from Ringo Starr in our next set. But first, we're going to hear from Bob Weir. That's coming up next on Country Feedback on WNRN.
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0: Bob Weir was only in the band Kingfish for about 2 years, from 1974 to 1976. He left the group right after this album was released, the self-titled Kingfish. Let's hear Big Iron on Country Feedback on WNRN.

0: It's not too uncommon to hear a musician who moves from punk music into a more twangy Americana style, and that's the case with Trevor M. Keith, the artist you just heard. His new album is We Drank from a Poisoned Well. We heard The Colors Gone. He was in a California punk band called Face to Face. Before that, it was the Brothers Comatose from Golden Grass, another California band, and Huckleberry Wine. Ringo Starr gave us one from his newest album, Long, Long Road. We heard Returning Without Tears, and we started with Bob Weir and Kingfish with Big Iron from the 1976 self-titled album. It's Country Feedback on WNRN. We post our playlist just after the show is over on our website at WNRN.org. You can also find it on the Facebook page. 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It's bob@WNRN.org. Emily Nenny has a new album. We'll hear a track from that one next on WNRN. 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
2: 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The City of Williamsburg, announcing the 2026 Virginia Cat Festival this November 7th and 8th. 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
0: Emily Nenny's new album is called Movin' Shoes. 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

0: A lot of new music in that set. In fact, everything was new except for the last track you just heard, Karen Jonas, a Commonwealth artist out of Fredericksburg from her Oklahoma Lottery album from 2014. We heard White Trash Romance. Other than that, everything came out this year. We had Sam Morrow in there from Southern Boogie with Cruisin', Dwayne Betts from his new Isle of Hope with Pills and Liquor, N.B. McKinder and the Liquor Pythons from Middle Sense with Diamonds in the Rough, and we started with a new one from Emily Nenny. The album is Movin' Shoes. We heard Talking to Your Toothbrush. It's Country Feedback on WNRN. I've got something from the Ozark Mountain Daredevils coming up next.
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0: Stepping back to 2014 for that song from Girls, Guns, and Glory. It's from their self-titled album from that year. We heard Be Your Man. Something new from Jim Lauderdale was in the set. Country Super Hits Volume 2 is his latest album. We heard While We Learn to Break Each Other's Heart. Chuck Mead, that's also a track from 2014 from Free State Serenade. We had Reno County Girl. And we went a long ways back for the Ozark Mountain Daredevils, back to 1973 for Black Sky. This is Country Feedback on WNRN. I'm Bob Misalgo. I'm here every Sunday morning from 11 till noon with an hour of all country and Americana. Hope you can join me next week, but don't go away quite yet. We've got more country feedback coming up and Les Temps Perdue right after this show is over. Back with a new one from Thomas Skorba next on Country Feedback. 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
0: 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I'm Bob Misalgo. 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Going to leave you with Thomas Skorba. This is from the new album Tender Country. 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
0: It's great to be back here in the booth after a few weeks out, and we started the show off today with Graham Parker from the Squeezing Out Sparks album and Discovering Japan, and then you heard the New York Dolls, the one and only, the inimitable New York Dolls, and Trash. We've got a great show for you today, but if there's something you'd like to hear, if there's something that that is an itch you have to scratch, give me a call, 434-979-0919. I'd like to take a moment here at the beginning of the show to recognize the passing of Dave Kendall. Now, if you're my age, there's a very good chance that you first came across the artists we play on this show on an episode of 120 Minutes, which is the show that Dave Kendall created and hosted. If you grew up in the suburbs of the South, like I did, you might not have had a progressive radio station or a cool older brother or cousin who got you into bands like this. But if you could stay up late enough or set the VCR to record overnight, you had a very cool British friend who would show you all kinds of new sounds. 120 Minutes helped people find so many of the bands that we still love, and that's a legacy worth celebrating. Dave Kendall, gone but not forgotten. Now here's Soundgarden on Les Temps.

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0: Oh man, something exuberant and earnest, probably the most exuberant and earnest XTC song. That's XTC with Life Begins at the Hop here on WNRN's Les Temps Perdue on Charlottesville's 91.9 and the free WNRN app. Before that, we had the Magnetic Fields and Born on a Train, and we got the whole thing kicked off from the Bad Motorfinger album. That was Soundgarden and Rusty Cage.
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0: You know, of all the British late 80s, early 90s bands that kind of mashed up electronica and rock and roll, this is one I feel like has never really gotten its due. From the Godfather, album, here's Ned's Atomic Dustbin and Kill Your Television on Les Temps.

0: You ever listen to a band and think to yourself, man, I wish I had gotten into that album when it came out, rather than waiting 20 years to get into it? That's how I feel about our last artist, Sloan, and G Turns to D from the spectacular One Chord to Another album. That's one of those things where I thought, wow, that came out in 1996. Why wasn't I listening to that? Here on Les Temps, of course. Before that, we heard Guided by Voices from Dayton, Ohio, and I Am a Scientist. And something else, finally, to start a set that was all 90s music, Ned's Atomic Dustbin from the West Midlands, and Kill Your Television. Well, we talked about Dave Kendall earlier in the show. After the break, we're going to play a band that he and his show helped introduce to the United States. Stick around.
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0: We like to say that we're more than just a venue. We are a nonprofit organization committed to providing transformative educational and adventure activities for learners of all ages. I am Madison. I am the center manager at the Peaks Retreat and Adventure Center in Thaxton, Virginia.
1: The Peaks Retreat provides curated outdoor experiences tailored to the needs and goals of the group attending. Whether it be a field trip of young learners, a corporate retreat focused on team building, or a youth adventure summer camp.
0: If people are put in situations or environments that they don't experience a lot, it tends to push people out of their comfort zones a little bit more, which leads to growth, leads to really memorable experiences. In a team environment, typically people take what they learned from that growth back to their classroom or their workplace, and it just improves the overall environment, the collaboration on the team.
1: One way participants can step out of their comfort zone is with the Peaks Retreat and Adventure Center's customizable challenge course, featuring a low ropes course, climbing wall, and 400-foot zipline.
0: Up on the zipline platform, getting ready to kind of like step off and take that leap, that is where you see a lot of people pushing past their comfort zones. That's when you see sometimes some tears, sometimes some anxiousness, and then always the end result is, wow, I'm so glad I did that. I'm gonna go do it again.
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WNRN presents Pavement at the National in Richmond this Saturday. That's Pavement at the National this Saturday. 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

0: Les Temps Perdue with a song that really marked the beginning of Prince's imperial phase. It's the first time you can really hear it and go, oh, this guy, he's got something different. From 1981, that's Controversy. Before that, we heard Peri Ubu with one of the great punk songs, Non-Alignment Pact. And we started off with the Stone Roses from their legendary debut album, and She Bangs the Drums.
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0: 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OAR at Allianz Amphitheater at Riverfront in Richmond on Sunday, July 26th. The REAL Funny Comedy Open Mic at the Spot on Kirk in Roanoke and on Tuesday, July 28th. Chris Acker and the Growing Boys at the Southern Cafe and Music Hall in Charlottesville on Friday, July 24th. And Richmond Shakespeare Presents The Importance of Being Earnest at Robert B. Moss Theater in Richmond, August 6th through 29th. 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We'll hear something live from the Talking Heads from their very famous concert film, Stop Making Sense. It's Burning Down the House on Les Temps.

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0: Welcome back to the second hour of Les Tentes Perdue, the best, most interesting, and occasionally the strangest of the 70s, 80s, and 90s. Once again, I'm your host, Mike Nichols, and we are brought to you by our good friends at Moran Reeves Kahn and Music Today, owned and operated in Crozet, Virginia. What you just heard right there, that good mix of electronica, of sort of grinding noise, and of simple rock and roll is Suzanne Vega from 1991 and Blood Makes Noise. And we also started the show off. We started the hour off. The show we did about an hour ago, but this hour we started off with Iggy Pop from 1979 and 5 Foot One.
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0: You know, if you stick around this hour, for our second hour, we'll have Bad Religion, Liz Phair, and the Dead Kennedys, among many others. It's a great hour. I'm excited for what we're about to play, but if there's something you want to hear, give me a call, 434-979-0919. Right now, it's Seattle's own Young Fresh Fellows, and When the Girls Get Here, on Les Tentes.
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0: 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Our first song was Bad Religion and 21st Century Digital Boy. Before that, we had T-Rex's iconic 20th Century Boy. And we went in a different direction, the moment where all teenage boy parties get excited, young fresh fellows, and when the girls get here.
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0: Our next artist became famous for the album after the one that this song was on. And a lot of people will say that album, Park Life, is their real masterpiece. But I, of my own opinion, independent of the station, really think that if you want to get a sense of how great they are, this album is the one you want to listen to. From 1993's Modern Life is Rubbish, this is Blur, and For Tomorrow, here on Les Temps.

0: Les Stamps Perdue with one of the flat out prettiest songs I can remember. That's Big Star from 1973 and 13, or 1972, excuse me. And that's a song I must have heard, that song probably 150, 200 times. And for the first time, as I was listening to it right now, I noticed that someone's whistling on the track. It's just one of those songs that has so many layers. Before that, we heard Liz Phair from 1998 and Johnny Feelgood, and Blur from the epic Modern Life is Rubbish album gave us For Tomorrow. Well, don't go anywhere, because when we're done with this break, we'll have Manic Street Preachers.
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0: WNRN presents two upcoming shows in the Commonwealth for WNRN's 30th anniversary. The Abbott Brothers at Elmwood Park in Roanoke, September 5th. When it's beyond Orion's Belt. And Sierra Farrell at Tink Pavilion in Charlottesville, September 8th.
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0: a great dystopian future that never came to pass from the Dead Kennedys here on Les Temps Perdus, WNRN's Les Temps Perdus. That was California Uberales. Before that, Captain Beefheart with a shambling, rambling, massive beast of a song from 1978. That was Tropical Hot Dog Night. And Manic Street Preachers started the set off with If You Tolerate This, Your Children Will Be Next. Let's take a second and talk about Dead Air 5. It's back for one more Saturday night, Saturday, August 22nd at the Jefferson Center in Roanoke. 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We're featuring Aaron Lunsford, Dogwood Tales, and Spectator Bird and Family, among many others. 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
0: Thanks so much for hanging out with me this afternoon. I really appreciate it. I hope we've had a couple good hours of music for you. I'm going to get out of here. I'm going to go watch the World Cup final. But Drew's going to be in here next week, so don't miss the show. I know it's going to be fantastic. We've got a few songs before I go, though. This man, our next artist, he was Elvis Costello's greatest creative partner, but also a fine musician in his own right. From the Jesus of Cool album, here's Nick Lowe, and I Love the Sound of Breaking Glass, here on Les Temps.

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0: Tiger Blood from Houndmouth. Their album Lordy is out now. And Faye Webster, Thinking About You on WNRN. I'm Matt Donahue. Thank you for being here with me. I'm going to be here until 6 p.m. That's when Steve Hamilton's going to come in. And tonight is the third Sunday of the month. That means it's not just Fresh Roots New Blues. It's Fresh Roots Live Blues. Tonight from 6 to 8 p.m. with Steve Hamilton. 2 hours of the best in live blues performances. Stick around for that. But we have plenty of time before 6 p.m., so we'll listen to some stuff together like Pete Yorn and Juliana Riolino next.
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0: picking dragon's pockets. 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And Pete Yorn from 2002, Strange Condition on WNRN, where maybe you missed Les Temps Purdue. 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
0: If you are a Commonwealth artist or band, that being any kind of musician that makes music here in the Commonwealth of Virginia, we would love to hear your music. 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We're going to hear Commonwealth music out of Charlottesville coming up next. Right now, it's Kiwi Jr., the title track from their album due out August 14th, Blowing Up.

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1: 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They're out of Charlottesville. 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We're going to hear from one of those nonprofits as part of Here Together, and then I'll come back with a track off of Wishy's upcoming album, Nature's Pill. Hold on.
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4: 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I'm Kate Duvall from Piedmont CASA, here together on WNRN.
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0: taking you on a little trip through genres there. That is Yard Act, New Beginnings from their album You're Gonna Need a Little Music. Low Moon, this is it from their self-titled album back in 2018. Jack Johnson with Flake. And Wishy, Lovesick, their album Nature's Pill is coming on October 2nd. This is listener-supported independent music radio, WNRN. If you've been watching any of the World Cup, more specifically advertisements for the World Cup, you've certainly heard the song I'm going to play for you in just 1 minute.
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0: One of the biggest bands in the world has been well represented in promos for one of the biggest events in the world, that being the World Cup. Surely you have heard this song about a million times for 15 seconds at a time, just like I have. I'm going to play you the full thing now from their latest album, Foreign Tongues. This is the Rolling Stones with In the Stars.

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0: That is The Revivalists. Their new album, Get It Honest, is out on Friday. That was Heartstop. And Courtney Marie Andrews' It Must Be Someone Else's Fault on WNRN, broadcasting from the Blue Ridge to the Bay, including Roanoke at 99.5 FM, and all around the Shenandoah Valley, including Stanton, Waynesboro, 94.3 FM. I'm Matt Donahue. I'm here till 6, and Grace Potter is next.
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0: 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This is Love Me Not. 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

0: Matter of Taste from Tyler Ballgame and Indigo D'Souza with Hold You on WNRN, where tomorrow at 5 p.m., every single supporting member of WNRN gets that Monday miracle, the member list email. In that email, not only will it have just updates on what's going on at WNRN, what your contributions are supporting, but it's our way of saying thank you by giving you opportunities to get into exclusive events and win concert tickets and gift certificates. I can tell you that tomorrow you will have a chance to enter to win, including, but not limited to, WNRN presents Three Nights of Palmyra at the Camel in Richmond, August 20th, 21st, or 22nd. Beyond the Crypt Goth Night at the Spot on Kirk in Roanoke on the 31st. Dope Lemon at the National in Richmond coming up on the 28th. Hot and Her, the 2000s Dance Party at the Jefferson Theater in Charlottesville on the 25th. And Robert Earl King's going to be at the National in Richmond August 20th. You can enter to win tickets to all of those or win gift cards from Beer Run in Charlottesville, The Little Grill in Harrisonburg, or Firefly Restaurant and Game Room in Charlottesville. 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
0: Massanutten Resort, presenting their fall festival on Saturday, October 10th. Massanutten's Summer Concert Series brings live music to the resort every Saturday night. The series continues on August 8th with alt-rock artist Dunes. Massanutten is 11 miles from Harrisonburg and 45 miles from Charlottesville. MassResort.com for details. We are celebrating 30 years of independent music radio in the Commonwealth this year. And every week we're doing a theme, kind of taking a deep dive through our history. And we've had to dive deep all this week as we look back at the year 2025. I know you might not remember all the things that happened in 2025, but that's why we're here. And I've got a track off of Mount Joy's 2025 album that went quite viral last year. Coming up next, right now, it's new Angelique Kidjo featuring Nile Rodgers and Issa with Oyaya.

What if I told you, October 19th of 2025, a team of thieves breaks into the Louvre and steals 9 pieces of 19th century jewelry? The heist, which involves a truck-mounted electric ladder, power tools, and motorbikes, takes less than 10 minutes. Within weeks, French authorities apprehend and charge numerous suspects, but do not recover the historic jewels. Celebrating 30 years of listener-supported independent music radio, this is WNRN.

0: Johnny Blue Skies and the Dark Clouds, That Is Situation, and Mountjoy Lucy from their 2025 album, Hope We Have Fun. That song went viral last year. Ask somebody that was on TikTok more than I was, they can tell you exactly why. What I can say is I believe Mountjoy played 3 or 4 shows in the Commonwealth last year. They're coming back to Allianz Amphitheater in Richmond on September 29th. We've been looking back at the year 2025 all week long as we celebrate 30 years of WNRN, each week looking at a new part of our history. But next week might be the most important one because next week is Member Appreciation Week. We've got special ways to say thank you to our members all week long. 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

0: 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And then we say they're not only loved by their immediate family, but now they're part of the Real Girls family. 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I'm the founder and executive director of Real Girls, Responsible, Empowered, and Loved. The foundation of Real Girls is really to help girls recognize what a healthy relationship is. I'm a domestic violence survivor, so I want to make sure that these girls know and they don't end up in the same situation that I almost ended up in.
1: While attending a Real Girls Healthy Teen Dating Relationship Forum, seniors Zoe and Leah also shared their experiences with the program.
2: I've been a Real Girl since last year, my junior year. To be true, my mom signed me up. But I'm actually glad she did because I got nice friends. And Miss Tammy's a great mentor. And it's a great place to get leadership skills. Like last year, low-key, I didn't want to talk to anybody. But now this year, like a lot of people know me and stuff. So yeah.
3: The program which I'm in right now is the Leadership Academy. This program, we take high school girls and we bring in elementary school girls and we work on confidence building. I feel like groups like this is important to help with self-esteem and confidence. If I wasn't a Real Girl, I would never be doing this interview. It really helped me like speak up, find my voice, find myself.
0: Well, hoping 20 or 30 years from now they say I was a part of this program that really was instrumental in me becoming a woman and my growth.
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0: Spacey, to me, well, Spacey is the name of the song. The band is the Rose Hips. To me, sounding a lot like some classic Cage the Elephant. And you can, in fact, I'm pretty sure, say that Cage the Elephant has classic music now. Mark Knopfler, You Don't Know You're Born, Bjork's Army of Me, and The Sacred Souls, Any Old Fool, they're going to be at Wolf Trap in Vienna September 17th. This is WNRN. Pokey LaFarge has a new album coming out in September. We'll hear from that next.
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0: That is Beck, Ride Lonesome, and it is official. That is the title track for his first album in 7 years, Ride Lonesome, coming out in September. Duran Jones and the Indications, which you before that on WNRN. We are in Norfolk at 102.5 FM. 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I'm going to come back with a man that we put in a cave to perform for WNRN members.
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0: 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There are many voices, as you can probably imagine, that would benefit from being in a cavernous space, like, say, the Grand Caverns in Grottoes, Virginia. And when I tell you Cassius Culpepper and his incredible voice was absolutely made to perform in a situation like that, you've got to go see it for yourself. A few months back, we took Cassius Culpepper into Grand Caverns, along with about 100 WNRN members, and he did a six-song mini-concert for us, including a fantastic cover that you can check out at WNRN.org. His voice echoed in all the best ways off those granite walls. Here's Cassius Culpepper in Man of His Word.

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0: Gray and Green is the name of the album because that is Gray Delisle and Les Green together on I'm Gonna Let You Call Me Baby. Johnny Cash, Folsom Prison Blues, and Cash's Culpepper, Man of His Word. That is one of six songs he performed for us at an in-studio session at Grand Caverns in Grottoes. You can check that out at WNRN.org. We also took His Golden Messenger into the caves of Grand Caverns in front of a group of WNRN members. Recently, we've had in-studio sessions, technically, from Monrovia. We recorded him at Red Wing Roots Music Festival for some members. Andrew Saw and Tristan stopped into our studios. We did a soundcheck session with St. Paul and the Broken Bones and Brother Wallace. 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
0: You know, I mentioned his name. I might as well play him. It was 3-4 weeks ago now. We were having fun in Mount Solon at Red Wing Roots Music Festival, and we got to peel Monrovia away to do a two-song acoustic performance for us just off to the side at the beautiful Natural Chimneys Park in front of a group of WNRN members. You should go check that session out at WNRN.org, but right now you should stick around and listen to the new song from Monrovia called Field Song.

0: Hail Mary. That's Dan Kroll. His album Winning Streak is out October 9th. I did not wait for that drum to hit. Commonwealth music before that from Von Arx, V-O-N-A-R-X, out of Roanoke. More at VonArxSongs.com. That was Underachiever and Yeah Yeah Yeah's Gold Lion on WNRN. We're coming up next Friday, and every Friday we like to make it a little bit easier for you to discover something new. You see, albums come out on Friday, so just after 11 a.m., Zoe picks out three albums being released that day, plays you a track off each one. Maybe you'll hear one and think, yes, I would like to spend all weekend listening to A, that album, and B, more WNRN. That's the goal. So coming up this Friday on The Drop just after 11, Zoe's going to feature new albums from Ian Sweet, The Strokes. Their new album is finally here, and so is the new album from The Revivalist. Tune in Friday at 11 a.m. for The Drop, supported by Music Today, owned and operated in Crozet, Virginia.
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WNRN presents Field Day with Susie and the Pistols, Sunday, August 2nd at Blenheim Vineyards. 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

0: The brother and sister duo Angus and Julia Stone are back. That is Monroe from the album Karaoke Bar, coming September 4th. The Sundays, Here's Where the Story Ends, from 1990. 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
0: I've got Jim James on the way. I've got Noah Kahn on the way, and a very special thing for you. You see, before their show tonight at the Broadberry in Richmond, WNRN presents Fruit Bats at the Broadberry in Richmond. We've gathered together a group of WNRN members for a live in-studio session at In Your Ear Studios in Richmond. That is coming up just after 5 p.m., an in-studio session brand new with Fruit Bats coming up right now. It's Freako and Still Around.

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0: Noah Kahan and Doors, Jim James with Here in Spirit. He's going to be at Floyd Fest next. Is it next weekend or this weekend? Technically, it starts on the 22nd. It is this upcoming weekend, Floyd Fest in Floyd County, Virginia. Jim James is going to be there with My Morning Jacket. This is WNRN. I can tell you that tonight, just a few hours from now, Fruit Bats are performing a WNRN Present show at the Broadberry. But coming up just minutes from now, a special in-studio session recorded live at In Your Ear Studios in Richmond with a group of WNRN members. Bob Misalgo does the interview. We'll hear from him and a performance from Fruit Bats in just 1 minute.
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6: Hello, everybody. I'm Bob Misalgo, morning host at WNRN. It's my pleasure to welcome you to a very special WNRN 30th anniversary in-studio session with Fruit Bats in Richmond. We're at In Your Ear Studios in Richmond. Our Member Appreciation Week kicks off tomorrow, but there could be no better pregame than this session with Fruit Bats. They have just released their new album, The Landfill. It's on Merge Records. It's out now. Came out last month. It's good to have that. Eric D. Johnson has been performing as Fruit Bats for almost three decades now. It's hard to believe that. I also want to thank Davies & Davies, estate planning attorneys in Virginia, for sponsoring this session. Eric, welcome back to In Your Ear Studios.
7: Yeah, thanks for having me. Good to be here.
6: This new album I've heard described as more live than your more recent albums. And as a description of the way the album was recorded, can you tell us what that means and how that affected the recording process?
7: Yeah, I mean, I started off, you know, making songs on four tracks where it was like, you know, the writing process and the recording process almost was like kind of one thing. But then where you sort of build things from the ground up, not that I had never done anything that was. This was a more of an old school process. I've had these guys in the band for a super long time, and we went to a very fancy barn outside of Seattle and recorded these songs.
6: That sounds like it was a lot of fun that you're gonna put that together. You want to play one of the songs for us now?
7: Yeah, sure. This is the title track, actually.

0: Fruit Bats are live in studio with us here on WNRN. We're in your ear studios in Richmond. I forgot something very important to tell you. Fruit Bats are playing tonight at the Broadberry in Richmond. Doors open at 7 o'clock. Al Olender opens that show tonight. We're so glad to have him here in studio. It's the first time we've had your full band with you here at In Your Ear, I think.
1: I think so, yeah.
0: Yeah, it's terrific. How do you decide when you're writing songs what's going to be a solo song and what's going to be a full band song?
1: I don't know. I made like this very solo-y kind of record right before this called Baby Man. I kind of consider them like one record spiritually, but and that was more consciously like I'm going to do this thing that's really stripped down. But I tend to want things to have instrument. Even when something kind of starts as solo, I'm like, we should have some bass on. And then suddenly it just always becomes a band song. I think I'm just like a... I've always just loved the Beatles and things like that, where I was just like, I want to make this little mini orchestral thing with these four other people.
0: When you're putting together an album, are you thinking of it as a whole, or are they songs that you worked on over time that just kind of came together because of chronology?
1: I never think of it as a whole, but retroactively, it always becomes like you always realize that it's like a little mini movie that you wrote, and you hear how they all the songs relate to each other. At least that's how I like to do it, is be surprised at the end to be like, oh yeah, there's a through line here, but that I didn't really, I don't set out to make like a concept album, but they all kind of are in a way.
0: Just to remind everyone, the new album's called The Landfill. It's on Merge Records. It's out now, came out last month. You have such a busy schedule. You've got your touring dates with the band, you got solo shows, you've got work you do with others like Bonnie Light Horseman. How do you manage, what kind of tips and techniques and tricks do you use to manage all that time and try to be creative as part of that process?
1: I'm just horribly anxious all the time, basically. So,
0: that trick I know.
1: Yeah, yeah.
0: Would you like to play a couple more songs for us?
1: Yeah, we'll do a couple more. One, a two, a one, two, three, four.

0: You are listening to a 30th anniversary WNRN in-studio session. We're at Richmond's In Your Ear Studios with Fruit Bats. They're going to be playing at Broadberry tonight in Richmond with the doors opening at 7 o'clock, and their new album, The Landfill, is available now on Merge Records. Eric, could you introduce the rest of the band for us?
1: Yeah, that's Costa Galanopoulos on the drums. That's David Dauda on the bass guitar. That's Josh Meese on lead guitar, stage right. And that's Frank Lacresto playing piano, organ, and various other keyboards.
0: So, Eric, I have to ask you about the title of the album. The Landfill, I think for a lot of people, is not a really a romantic kind of scene.
1: No.
0: But I think it means something more to you.
1: Well, yeah, and it was sort of like I was saying, when I make an album, it's like I don't really know what the metaphor is until later sometimes, or... The landfill was like an image for me. I grew up in the Midwest. It's like there's not a lot of landforms. So when you would see a landfill, it was actually like, whoa, it's a mountain. Like I had – and I remember we would like sled on them and stuff, you know. But so then I had that as an image somehow, but I didn't really know what it meant. And actually Costa and I wrote the song together, the music, and then – I kind of like where you sort of paste on this image onto it, and then it sort of became the through line of the record, which is like a landfill is like it's something that you stand upon that gives you a vantage point. It's a mountain that you build out of your own garbage and it's sort of like a metaphor for life, which is sad and beautiful at the same time pretty much. So, yeah.
0: Since we're broadcasting this session into the Tidewater area, I have to tell you that it happens around here, too. We have Mount Trashmore in Virginia Beach, and that's exactly the same thing. It's really flat next to the ocean. Most of us are off today, Sunday being a day off for many of us, but not for you. I know you've got a show to do tonight, but do you have time for another song for us?
1: Yeah, absolutely. Here's one more from the record.

0: Fruit Bats are live in studio on WNRN. We're at In Your Ear Studios in Richmond. Their new album, The Landfill's, on Merge Records, and it's available now. And they're playing at the Broadberry this evening at 7 o'clock in Richmond. 7 o'clock is when the doors open. Eric, I wanted to ask you, get your thoughts on one more thing before you go, if I could. I'm looking at your schedule coming up. The full band's going to be playing, making their first appearance at the Newport Folk Festival here in a couple of weeks.
1: Not our first, though. It's like the,
0: oh, it's not your first.
1: The third, actually.
0: Really?
1: Yeah, well, but the first, the first in a few years.
0: That makes the question a little less critical, but it still applies. How do you feel about playing such a historic music festival?
1: It's cool. Like, I don't, it's its own thing too. I mean, I don't know. I'm certainly not thinking about the ghosts of Dylan going electric when I'm there. It's a pretty modern thing. I mean, I'm a buff for music history and things like that. So I always do feel the weight of the history, but you know, I've done a few, but it's very cool. That's all. I don't know.
0: They always seem to come up with some kind of collaborations for
1: yeah.
0: the festival. How does that – have you ever been part of any of that or
1: yeah.
0: have you seen how that happens?
1: Yeah, I did. They do like the big – when we're only there on the Friday, usually the big crazy reveal is on the Sunday, so we're not going to be – whatever crazy stuff happens, we will not be witnessing it. But I did Robin from Fleet Foxes and James from Shins, and I did like Crosby, Stills, and Nash, Sweet Judy, Blue Eyes together. And then, you know, that song Stephen Stills wrote for Judy Collins. And then she pops out at the end and like sang the end with us. So that was my one, crazy collab. I did a few, but that was a notable one. So
0: well, that is pretty special.
1: Yeah.
0: Thanks so much for joining us.
1: Yeah. Thanks for having us.
0: I'll just remind everybody once again, Fruit Bats playing tonight at the Broadberry in Richmond. Doors open at 7. The new album, The Landfill, is out now on Merge Records. This has been a WNRN 30th anniversary in-studio session from In Your Ear Studios in Richmond. Thanks to Carlos and the In Your Ear team for their support, as well as Matt and Sarah and Maddie and the rest of our WNRN staff that are here today. And since this is Member Appreciation Week, a big thank you to all of our WNRN members. 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
5: 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Thank you to In Your Ear Studios and Shaco Records for engineering it. 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A couple more shows coming up. Mumford & Sons at John Paul Jones Arena in Charlottesville, September 20th. And Sierra Farrell at Ting Pavilion, September 8th. That is one of our WNRN 30th anniversary shows. That is sold out. Here's Mumford & Sons together with Sierra Farrell on here.

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That's Pavement at the National this Saturday. 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

0: Indigo Park from Bruce Hornsby, playing a couple shows in the Commonwealth, the Jefferson Theater in Charlottesville, October 16th, and then October 17th at the Ferguson Center for the Arts in Newport News. And I'm going to tell you that right now before midnight tonight, you download the free WNRN app for iPhone or Android. 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In our app only is how you enter to win tickets to see Bruce Hornsby and the Noisemakers at the Ferguson Center for the Arts in Newport News October 17th, and you only have until tonight at midnight to do it. This is WNRN. River Shook is coming to the Southern Cafe and Music Hall in September. We'll hear from them next.
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0: Try. That is Howdy. Their album Big World is coming August 14th. We also heard from Gorillaz and River Shook with Country Angel. River's going to be at the Southern Cafe and Music Hall in Charlottesville coming up in September. You better believe that at some point in the member list email, we will have your chance to win tickets to that show. The member list email comes to every single member's inbox every Monday right around 5 p.m. It's got your chance to get into exclusive events, win gift certificates, win concert tickets. And I can tell you the one tomorrow is stacked. You're going to have your chance to win tickets to many things, including WNRN Presents, Gillian Welch and David Rawlings playing Grateful Dead Acoustic Reckoning at the Carpenter Theater at Dominion Energy Center in Richmond, October 20th. Kids in America at Elmwood Park in Roanoke on July 30th. Aaron Lunsford at the Camel in Richmond on the 31st. Rumors ATL, the Fleetwood Mac tribute at the Jefferson Theater in Charlottesville, August 1st. And the Doobie Brothers at Allianz Amphitheater at Riverfront in Richmond, that's September 28th. You could win tickets to any of those, or gift cards to Blenheim Vineyards in Charlottesville, the Virginia Scenic Railway, or Just Games in Lexington. But you've got to become a member. And now some of those are not applicable to one of our new members, Laura in Munster, Germany. Thank you, Laura, for listening all the way in Germany, I assume, at WNRN.org or at the WNRN app. I'm sorry that you probably can't make use of concert tickets in Virginia, but I do thank you for making sure that WNRN stays free and accessible to everybody that wants to partake. That's one of the things that your support does, and we like to say thank you by sending you that member list email. If you're not a member, become one right now. Become one before 5 p.m. tomorrow to get that next member list email.
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0: I'm Matt Donahue, about to take off. Been a pleasure hanging out with you this afternoon. Steve Hamilton is in next, and it is the third Sunday of the month. That means it's a special Fresh Roots New Blues. It's Fresh Roots Live Blues. Steve is handpicking 2 hours of the best in blues to share with you coming up from 6 to 8 p.m. Stick around for that. Right now, I've got a new track from the Linda Lindas. Their new album is due out in August. Here's Burning Out.

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Fresh Roots, New Blues, 2 hours of the freshest blues on the planet. My name's Steve Hamilton, and we're sponsored by our friends at the River Burger Bar in Waynesboro. How you doing out there? Third Sunday of the month, it's time for FRMB Live. Gonna do something a little different this time. This is gonna call us Throwback and More. The throwback means we're gonna go back to the first two live shows. Back in when we were in the throes of COVID, I did a series of shows that was just called Live Blues for Shut-ins. We're gonna listen to tracks from the first two shows, mixed in with other things as well. I thought that would be fun to do. We started out with the first track ever from Live Blues for Shut-ins, Tommy Castro and the Painkillers, Make It Back to Memphis, Mike Emerson on keys on that track. It's from his 2019 album, Killing It Live. First track ever, the new one, of course, from Tommy Castro, Closer to the Bone. Jimmy Vaughn's coming to town. He'll be at Wolf Trap, along with a guy named Bob Dylan, on the July 24th and 25th. And before that, on the 23rd, he'll be at the Allianz Amphitheater in Richmond, again with that same Bob Dylan guy. Jimmy Vaughn and Bob Dylan together, that will be fun. This is a track from Baby, Please Come Home. This is Silly Dilly Woman on WNRN.

No, what land you want for gas? No. I'm the one man you want to get. I can make a bulldog kiss a pussycat, cause I'm the best damn fool that you ever met. And you know that I'm the best.

0: 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That last thing, Buddy Guy, that's from 2012's Live at Legends, recorded at his own club in Chicago, January 29th and 30th, 2010. That was a track called Best Damn Fool. It was on the second Live Blues for Shut-In show. He is 89 years old and still going strong. He's got gigs all this year, a lot of stuff coming up, including the closest one to us is probably going to be August 1st. He'll be at the Charlestown Races in Charlestown, West Virginia. The last date on the schedule is October 29th in Memphis at Graceland Soundstage. I thought that was kind of fitting. Jimmy Vaughn, before that, Silly Dilly Woman from Baby Please Come Home. That's a bonus live track on that. You know, we've done, I did 20 of the live blues for shut-in shows from April 11th to May 1st. April 11th, 2020 to May 1st, 2021. The first live show, FRMB Live, was May 22nd, 2021, in case you're keeping score at home. Taking a quick break, we'll be back with Tedeschi Trucks Band and Mr. Pine Top Perkins.
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0: The Tedeschi Trucks Band has got a new album out called Future Soul. We've been playing tracks from it. If you'd like to hear some live tracks from it, you can be at Wolf Trap in Vienna, Virginia, August 28th and 29th. They'll be performing along with Lucas Nelson. But this is going back to 2017, live from Fox, Oakland. This is the Bobby Blue Bland tune, I Pity the Fool. Tedeschi Trucks on WNRN.

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1: Well, all right. I am the blues.
2: 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You can take us with you everywhere you go. And you can always tell your smart speaker to play WNRN. Pine Top Perkins there. That was recorded live in Chicago 2014 with Chicken Shack. That whole session features Bob Corator on harp and Living Blues Bass Player of the Year, Bob Stroger. Coco Taylor and her Blues Machine, before that from 1987's Live from Chicago, An Audience with the Queen, the classic Let the Good Times Roll. That was recorded January 8th to the 10th, 1987, at Fitzgerald's in Berwyn, Illinois. And we started with Tedeschi Trucks, the Bobby Blue Bland track, first recorded in 1961 by Bobby, I Pity the Fool. We're going to take a short one. We'll be right back with John Mayall and Jimmy Thackeray.
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0: So one of the things that makes Henrico Humane Society unique is that we're volunteer run. So until I came to the organization 2 years ago, every single person running this organization was a volunteer. My name is Melissa Golden, and I am the volunteer manager of Henrico Humane Society. We actually serve across Central Virginia. We rescue a lot of our animals from rural shelters. Our biggest need is for foster parents, because the more fosters we have, the more animals we can rescue from shelter. Henrico Humane Society pays all of the expenses, provides all of the supplies, support, everything that a foster parent would need.
1: At a Henrico Humane Society adoption event, the aisles of Petco were crowded with volunteers, adoptable dogs, and people excited to meet them. After the paperwork was signed by two families excited to bring home their new companions, I spoke with volunteers Marion and Faye about their experiences with fostering.
2: I've had 5 fosters now, and I like to take the ones who are ill, recovering from surgery, and get them on the road to recovery.
0: A lot of people will say, oh, I'll fall in love and I'll end up adopting. And some people do, but not as many as you think, because I think once people start fostering, they realize there's a greater purpose.
3: Everybody says, how can you give them up when you've had them so long? 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It's rewarding.
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6: In 1971, John Mayall put out a very, very important album called Jazz Blues Fusion, fusing the world of jazz with the world of blues, a very close relationship as it is. He played, he sang, he played piano, played guitar and harp on it. The lineup featured Freddie Robinson on guitar, Larry Taylor on bass, Ron Celico on drums, and in the jazz world, Blue Mitchell on trumpet and Clifford Solomon on alto and tenor saxes. This is a track from it. This is Country Road on WNRN.

Fresh Roots, New Blues on WNRN. Third Sunday of the month, we're doing the live thing. We're doing a throwback show featuring songs from the first two live shows called Live Blues for Shut-Ins. That last track was from the second of those first two shows, Jimmy Thackeray and the Drivers, the title track to Wild Night Out, recorded in that came out in 1995.

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1: It was something different. It was something that I thought was really important. Country Road, John Mayall there. We're going to take a short break and come back with hour two of Fresh Roots, New Blues. Rod Piazza and the Mighty Flyers, as well as James Cotton.
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1: 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We're sponsored by our friends at the River Burger Bar in Waynesboro and our fantastic listeners. Thank you both very much. Rod Piazza and the Mighty Flyers hasn't recorded anything in quite a while, but in 1994, they were live at B.B. King's in Memphis, Tennessee, recorded a great album. We're going to hear two tracks from it right now. Rod Piazza and the Mighty Flyers on WNRN.
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0: 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Said if all these women kill me,
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0: 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The woman I love have run out of class. Thought I warned you, baby, a long time ago. Don't watch yourself, I'm gonna have to let you go. She said, you should have said that. I said, now what did I say to make you mad this time, baby?

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1: dimples in her drawers.
0: The clothes she wears,
1: made out of the best of clothes.
0: She could take and wash
1: and hang them up beside the wall.
0: Throw them out the window.
1: Run around and catch a little bit before they fall.
0: Sometime I think
1: you got your habits on, woman.
0: She said you shouldn't have said that. I said, now what did I say to make you mad this time, baby?

0: told me.
1: My daddy sit down and cry.
0: Too young a man, son.
2: How about those women you got?
0: I looked at my mother then.
3: She didn't even wink an eye.
0: Said if all these women kill me,
2: I don't mind dying.
0: The woman I love, I wonder if you told her. The woman I love have run out of class. Thought I want you, baby, a long time ago. Don't watch yourself, I'm gonna have to let you go. She said you should have said that. I said, now what did I say?

0: 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My name's Steve Hamilton. That last track, the one and only Super Harp, Mr. James Cotton. That's from 1976 release, Live and On the Move. The Willie Maybon tune, I Don't Know. Willie Maybon recorded it in 1952. We lost James Cotton March 16th, 2017. At the age of 81, he played with both Howlin' Wolf and Muddy Waters. If you've not heard of James Cotton, then you got to get you got your work cut out for you. You got to get busy. You got to check out Mr. James Cotton. And also Rod Piazza and the Mighty Flyers, Murder in the First Degree, and the second track, The Stinger, featuring his soon-to-be wife, Miss Honey. It's his wife now. They're no longer touring, as far as I can tell, but man, Miss Honey on those keys and Rod Piazza on the harp, that's some good stuff right there. We'll take a short one. We'll be back with Delbert McClinton and the one and only Johnny Winter.
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0: Hope you're enjoying the music. We're doing something a little different this week with playing tracks from the first two all-live shows called Live Blues for Shut-Ins. Both of these next two tracks came from that second show. We're going to start out with Delbert McClinton into Johnny Winter on WNRN.

0: Thanks so much for checking out Fresh Roots Live Blues on this Sunday evening with me, Steve Hamilton, on WNRN. That last track from what I think is a great album, Johnny Winter and, that's a Columbia release in 1971. It was recorded live at Fillmore East in New York City in 1970. Johnny called it one of his least favorite albums, but not because of the musical content, but because of the amp he was playing through. He was playing through an Ampeg SVT. He said he thought it was a little brittle sounding, but nonetheless, a great album. We heard the classic Good Morning Little Schoolgirl Sonny Boy Williamson tune, featuring Rick Derringer on guitar, Randy Joe Hobbs on bass, who were both members of the McCoys back in the day, and Bobby Caldwell on drums, and of course, Mr. Johnny Winter on vocals and guitar. And then before that, one of the best live blues albums ever, from Live in Austin, Delbert McClinton, with Thank You Baby and B-Movie Boxcar Blues, both original tunes. That was recorded by KRLU-TV in Austin, Texas, for Austin City Limits. I think still one of the finest blues recordings. I think it still stands up. Mr. Delbert McClinton there. We're going to take a short break. We're going to wrap this up with Government Mule, who's coming to town, along with Joe Bonamassa, who's also coming to town.
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0: Before the break, I mentioned that both Government Mule and Joe Bonamassa are going to be coming to the area. What I didn't mention, they're going to be on the same show. On July 29th, Joe Bonamassa and Government Mule together at Wolf Trap in Vienna, Virginia. We're going to shout out with Warren Haynes and Government Mule. This is How Could You Stoop So Low on WNRN.
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0: Fresh Roots Live Blues on WNRN. That's going to do it for this week's show. We went out with Joe Bonamassa, a brand new live album, a tribute to Rory Gallagher. It's called The Spirit of Rory, live from Cork, recorded at Rory's hometown, Cork, Ireland. We heard Cradle Rock and Bullfrog Blues. Like I said, you could check out Joe Bonamassa and Government Mule together on July 29th at Wolf Trap in Vienna, Virginia. The new Rory Gallagher tribute album is going to have an accompanying concert film. You can check that out. It was recorded with the blessings of Rory's family. We lost Rory on 6/14/95 at the age of 47. And we started with Government Mule, Warren Haynes and crew with How Could You Stoop So Low. That's originally on the album Shout from 2013, recorded with Dr. John. Government Mule there, along with Joe Bonamassa. You can email me at the station if you have comments about the show. I'm happy to hear them. shamilton@wnrn.org or blues@wnrn.org. You can check out the playlist of the show at our Facebook page. 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

I told you I was going to sing you the last part of the Roberta trilogy tonight. Because, friends, things went good for a while, and then I came home from Europe that time, and I found those strange cigarettes in the ashtray, and I wrote a song called The Strange Butt Blues. We went back together, got apart, went back together, got apart, went back together, kind of like two indecisive paramecium's in life's great petri dish. Can all you biology majors say amen? And the thing is, when you're in love, it's kind of hard just to turn around and walk away from it. If you know what I mean, let me hear you say, uh-huh. Because, you know, you have those little games, brother. You have those little games that you play with each other that nobody else knows about, kind of sometimes like, you know, shy, unassuming little pizza delivery boy meets domineering, just released from the institution, nymphomaniac bitch. Sorry. And friends, when things are going good in your love life, you don't need to be calling no Dionne Warwick on the psychic hotline. But when you start getting bills from little honeymoon spots up near Gatlinburg, Tennessee, with names like the Is It In Motel, I started worrying. Then I came home one night and I turned on the Nashville

Network. There she was. All 425 pounds of love hermetically sealed into a tight pair of Levi's, kind of defying the laws of fabric durability, not to mention morality, on some hillbilly dance program called Skull Train. Dancing in a line next to some guy wearing one of those somewhere in West Virginia, there's a motel missing the bedspread shirts. A shit-eating grin on his face and a hooked-on phonics belt buckle, and I knew I was in trouble. Friends, I realize that I'd made a slight miscalculation. People, I was blind, but now I see. I think I made a slight miscalculation. Friends, I was blind, but now I see. I went back with my fourth wife for the third time. Gave her a second chance to make a number one. Fool out of me. I'm gonna tell you how it happened too. She slept for a solid seven. Ate up all my food and then said she had 1,001 things to do. Dressed up to the nines and swiped my last 10. Every time I try to figure it out, friends, it just don't add up for poor Reverend Billy C.

Two minus one keeps coming out two. And one plus one keeps adding up to three. Two minus one still leaves two. And one plus one

But I'll tell you what's wrong. I'm getting tired of sitting home 8 days a week, eating a three-piece snack, crying 96 tears, reading 101 ways to pick up girls, turning three shades of red while you're out there on that TV talk show telling 2.5 million listeners that my number one problem had to do with about 3.5 inches on a good day with the wind blowing right. You know I'm getting awful tired of the way you do me wrong, and I'm telling you, you need a Roto-Rooter man with swim fins to come in and take care of all the tears in the room I've cried. No, wait, Roberta, no, I'm just kidding around. Okay, no, wait, please don't make me play drive-through window again. Okay. May I take your order, please? May I take your order, please? Okay, I got a fun meal for you, mama. Oh, sorry. And that's why I'm tired of having a no-good woman, a two-timing woman, making an A-number-one fool.

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